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1: When you're God servant, you are alive for a liar.
2: Yes.
1: When you want to on Sanka, a young one, and when you're me then when you're my show, the last name, cousin. So for that, Naomi Brown or Brain. As in Yamia or Dunk, you're a vague Brown or Brain and Amia or Dunk, and me a bibia. So when you're my new one, Dunk, Timmy the man. Obi bia one ne nam obi bi o wa bra bom se wo ye wa damfo se obi be ye bibia ma obi no se ni pa na one ne nam no na wo nye nanim adom
2: amen
1: na wo no obi na na adom.
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1: Ya makra ya yawo omu sa kra ba ku mo ya so akru ya sutie and o bon o kan ya oya
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1: 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As soon as you are, when you get the favor of God, at the same time, you are in the favor of mine.
2: Yes.
1: So when you are in the middle of the world, you
2: are
1: in the middle of the world. Yes. So when you are in the middle of the world, you are in the middle of the world. I don't call baby a woman. I don't call far. And the baby is about to be an hour. I come and say, I am in Sabia. I doubt so.
2: Yes.
1: Now, last thing, once you can kind of look on. 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
0: 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So when anybody dia on the tesi. When ever no mun such as anything concerning the king, a pass it through Yeremia. And the Oka one about was in our two on Mona. And Kofobi Trump na old Busa Sena. More than Jerusalem hot to sing. I took off one a jaw on one. On what to sing. 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
0: 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Oh, yes, yes to demo. You are not a pipe.
1: Pani subiero,
0: Ewa yasidimo,

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And for that was you, and that was you, why would you burn chain? And that was sin, and that was you, why would not move on the issues? Now we see a body, to be a body, a chain, what see a home, if you know what see a home, and that was you, the way in you, and that was sin, what we see a chain, you will be used to the moon, and then you and I will now show, and I will tell my home, and I will see you see him, and that was it, and that was it, where I am from, and that was it, for hell and for.

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1: Grant my request before those in authority. 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I come to have been a utu. Minima be the application be a cotton. 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
1: ena no pai
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1: afiri obi nche
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0: Red Dimon,

0: your life. 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I'm telling the end of rough rough. I didn't come.
1: About your Daniel chapter 1, mm-hmm. verse 9.
0: Yeah.
1: I say, na unyanko poma Daniel nya asunfuo peni no enim adoye.
0: Adoye. Na enim ato. Daniel chapter 1, verse 9. 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
1: Patcho. 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
0: Unyan enim adom adoye ni imobrohun. Honestly, what kind of was now God caused the official to show favor and compassion to Daniel. Cause favor. It's God who Edena. When Yamima Daniel, and then I'm covering ya Panina anymore, Tom. I'm born one dream posse. Ebrana, Yatsu, I'm going to deal fear. One more captain, that time, one more Babylon Empire. And I, when in a society, and covering nine. I do am come one. And Numana Bible said Daniel Mesa Abednego, no me a part of that 120 ministers. No sin a Daniel no boom timu posse. One far one in a dian and what was someone selling Kawano. Now was stress a baby a doma go good and more for more dianny. Now was it Omunya Penin any more to why? Oh, born a dream.
2: Yes,
0: one funk kawa. One for bonisu. One for hound kawa yummy. Because on your favor and not in your tidy any edition.
2: Yes.
0: So ye be have something to do for the master. Daniel, why in any more? Why? Because they separate themselves from ungodly thing. Ungodly thing. Well, you won't be, we are seeing your man entering them. Said the year, no. I said, Father. Cause water to show me favor.
2: Amen.
0: Lord, open heart on my behalf. Everybody, can kofu akuma na wa muami.
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0: So for serenum no oyie ma onwene ho.
2: Yes.
0: Serenum sa samo to mama se o se de wo nyina kra ya duane abeche wa onwene ho. Se obo bosia when you be oh, or Kobo be Bosia, and they are somewhat, and anybody I mean, and I'm in
2: general.
0: Anybody I mean,
2: Wunumo,
0: you child will be in Tiasia,
2: yes,
0: or be Quankan will be in Tiasia,
2: yes.
0: Say, oh, Nadia Possibly Tosua. I was saying, now God has caused the official to show favor and compassion.
2: Yes.
0: Compassion, I am Sisia,
2: yes.
0: A Radim, I am Sisian Tosu,
2: yes.
0: A Radia, I am Sisian Tosu. O se urade
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1: anya kase onso
0: majuma shonsa
1: de majuma shonsa
0: de mema nu mo
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0: urade bremu
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1: Jesus Christ.
0: Amen. So will be Esther chapter 2, verse 17. And about the same come to Abrahamus. 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So I dare be a man. A dear be a dear to what you are, a dear be a cot to baby, or so young couple, Nanimo TNT, Radim Pedian now.

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0: O say, na ohene no do Esther sene ema no nyina. 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
1: Mesi busuni onyam die. I gave you
0: a book
1: or the amount.
0: Amen.
1: But now the king was attracted to Esther more than to any of the other women.
0: Yes.
1: And he earned his favor and approved more than any of other virgins. So he set to the royal crown on her head and make her queen instead of worthy. We all know the story. Yeah, you know, you see, Abraham was the. 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
1: 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The angels help on prayer and mo nyawe pebi bi ye ma wura di ma wura di ntina ne mu nkyira.
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0: Yes.
1: Asore awo kwa so wo ya mani pa. 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Ye credit aso fo. 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O kwa so na ko to ofen 1 series 2 series and 5 series. 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And yes, I echo. The Bible said, Esther, and ya, wahine, and mortum. 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
0: Yes.
1: Yes ye pompa na keke
0: bida.
1: Ye genya me asam so.
0: Amen.
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0: Amen.
1: Tears and pain was it. Lord. 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Help me if uncommon favor like Amen. 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Let me find favor in the high places.
0: Yes.
1: For your glory.
0: Yes, Lord.
1: Let me find favor in the high places. For you are great, Awurade. 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
0: Amen.
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1: Anya mi mi animu nyam Awurade ensha wani mu nyam. Let me find that favor in the high places. So we are here now, all bombers Awurade. 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
0: Yes.
1: So wa nyan na animu adom wa, eh wa sam eche.
0: Yes.
1: Anya izo wo bi atrama ensha, emfie be na sam kranu na nanim, na sam akoto da da. 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
0: Amen.
1: The Winyauranim, what doma, a Indian yet demo. 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And Wakat was in, let me find favor in the high places for your glory. Was a Rade,
0: Rati,
1: Maminia teaches you,
0: Maminia teaches
1: anyone.
0: Any man,
1: baby, be as a man,
0: baby, be as a
1: man, do about for
0: a major point.
1: Would you quit dinner?
0: Would you quit dinner?
1: Eh, never pack on another. I could use them a general overseer. As a minion any more to
0: Amen.
1: What does it?
0: Yes,
1: the minion, you mean any more to my other favor to be called.
0: Amen.
1: Never papa, massam.
0: Amen.
1: And you're there, any part.
0: Amen.
1: We will come and want some, but I won't have that favor. And there's someone called, but people will be there too. I'm telling the truth.
0: Yes.
1: And yes, I send via a besom.
0: Yes.
1: Catch what I'm ready. Baby, I'm here at you.
0: Yes.
1: Baby, I'm here at you. Oh, boss, running here at you. So I get any more promotion back.
0: Yes.
1: What's that, Raddy? Baby, I'm here at you.
0: Baby,
1: I'm here
0: at you.
1: I'm here at
0: you. I'm here at
1: you.
0: I'm here
1: at you.
0: I'm here at you.
1: I'm here at you. I'm here at you. I'm here at you. I'm here at you. I'm here at you. I'm here at you. I'm here at you. I'm here at you. I'm here at you. I'm here at you. I'm here at you. I'm here at you. I'm here at you. I'm here at you. I'm here at you. I'm here at you. I'm here at you. I'm here at you. I'm here at you. I'm here at you. I'm here at you. I'm here at you. I'm here at you. I'm here at you. I'm here at you. I'm here at you. I'm here at you. I'm here at you. I'm here at you. I'm here at you. I'm here at you. I'm here at you. I'm here at you. I'm here at you. I'm here at you. I'm here at you. I'm here at you. I'm here at you. I'm here at you. I'm here at you. I'm here at you. I'm here at you. I'm here at you. I'm here at you. I'm here at you. I'm here at you. I'm here at you. I'm here at you. I'm here at you. I'm here at you. I'm here at you. I'm here at you. I

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2: Fire.
0: Come on, go go and come. Land cry and be. And see me in ye. And now, Oban, about so for my year, dear ye. So for me, how near? So for when I am my empire. And a sign empire and echo. Now, send a Baba Farco. Young fear and trust, say off a Jumadianoka. Mata Heba Center. Mata Heba Center. Sabia be drunk on your dear John. Natural Kong or Tosu Munako, Great Man Paris. The number is 0243 407019 0545394 6559. Stroke, diabetes, back pain, and pompo, a what the Oka was in me dear software do the air that say and no soft occurrence and I'm a pop with yellow FM or discount. Quo, the coffee dancing, the fabric. The Misha, no, no, Castle. It was yes, we can. I'm here to all hands. Hello?
3: On Yamanipa, somewhere a duba for
0: Crofa.
3: A duba con Catachin and Watching.
0: Oh, yeah, you saw now.
3: The patch on Yamiadum now,
0: Papa Yamiadu.
3: Oh, hello, you have made me a queen. I'm a Shamo.
0: Sama,
3: I have managed to tell police station where you are young with you, Papa.
0: Or
3: so my channel pays. Many have been a fenestel like our many years, meaning people of standing way so. Oh, no, and then I would that. What you buy, I want to know, ready, a year where they do as in Yamisha.
0: Yamisha, no buy, I have flowered the paddleman. So when you know, I do the chair, Busiano.
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0: How do you know? Yamme nana. Tell the wakan ye in ebusum, eva bompire. And yes, Rade said, on long ye. Na oma a boom, am Ryan so, oh yes, to him. Amen. Yes, wait my for last call. Hello?
5: Hello, thank you.
0: Yeah, Doug Niana.
5: Hallelujah, I'm part of a hand kind of just a one crap.
0: Okay, I'm concerned for.
5: So for that was why Yamishira of Paranua, why Yawni and Ahumachina. I'm in Shira, Yamim Paja, now on 200 at the Yayan Church.
0: Amen. It's never the song costs for Bambon to no muscle the way you swim. This is the last call. Hello.
6: Hello, thank you.
0: Hey.
6: I'll soon be in town, Papa.
0: Amen.
6: Thank you. We did a share of war. We can definitely put you a diary for. That I was saying, and on five ban of the hour, my book. The certain uncle part of my may have been fine. Now, for me, I'm what you need to be saying, Mano. May I name a Juma, said the Terefata. Then seeing a mere Juma, or also the Adumono ever Jumuli. After or someone, many near or someone, when you are anyone to me. It's yet to me, sweet a book for me, when I'm so mean and anyone to me. And it's less than that to me. And Tommy, let me man in a bush here. Let me call the Ayo Queen. So, the way you used to do. I said, I'll be a man a catcher. That's the same year catcher. And that's my catcher.
0: You
6: think I'll go for it. I'll be a coming in a bush.
0: Amen. I do not know you're more than you know what you want. You're a new film. Who didn't put here? And I want to be my name. Oh, your grandma will become was unfortunate. The pink one, the rather than the one. Running count, it was yes to him. Amen. I'm there. I'm running out soon. Now I'm saying, I found the cost, just more control. I zoom line on the letter. I saw it then be a was see. Full equipment. Ready. Obi a couple anymore. Now, well, Cassie Cabo this year, millions of dollars. Never say any post planning diamond of dozen more radia, a radibejano. What a catcher, who told you? She, Madame Pepe, a mo radio. This is an old dinny patchia, untiming ye be mo radi. It is giant. It's the custom when you're so no. Now, Costa Zanamaker, now, Ochi, now Costa go for 2 cities, 5 cities. Ah, Unti bi mwa for 10 cities, 20, 50 cities. And my brother didn't have a chino. We are joking. But I didn't cut him. No, I'm waiting. Oh, yes, no, no, no, no, no, no, no, no, no,
1: no, no, no, Edika Medical Chairman Director Asempa Micro Credit Sokoban Payu John Prince Opukun One Nere Oba Hana Michia Umpa Nama Chia Papa Ni Uwazisa Honjo Obo Bezi Gitae One Mini Atobra Nama Chia Sofu Apia Nisofu Ju Uwazisa Safu Menyi Na Michia Wibia Ya Bra Pia Ramsia Sise Webie Mkuha Mechia No One Nifiefu Nina Netiefu Nina Mechia Achia CPC family, Ubia. 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

Don't know if you are winning what you are. I would be a winning one day. Think it's a million number send one winner. I acquired the other canyon near the Jow Quan. A chair dofon at your phone. Oh, what's of love? From Reverend Samuel Dubafo, I was one of the customer number 0244 545472. 0244 545472. Your son, our oasis of love, Chiraportre, a tonsu. A Franco Johnson, some is a good at you, a one oasis of love, Yasper. Udia bra, no, no, da. China, me, I do my fear a miracle. Awa, it's a CS near Pon 80. And come say, Juma, you say, Juma, be a Juma. Because there were hour of grace service. As I say, 8:30 upon 11:30. Branani Amasum, via Chira Quine, Nakosuru, baby, at also. It's your oasis as a funina. Then why I may bra George and T birthday. Bra John and T, and on your birthday, 6 years. I was your phone near Dofo. I'm some of your bran and no money birthday, no year crabber. Radin Shamopa. Mama Sandra, Mama Fosi, Mama Joyce, near Rama Munina, Sir Radin, and Emma. I mean, Sham. Oh, was this as a fool? Sir Radin, this unfa bambon to be biaso. I need to be seen. I mean, I'm going to meet again next week. DJ Aswani, DJ Dana on the boom chidom. As a peace, as a shalom. Bye bye.

0: The NBA playoffs are underway, and now you can trade every game on Kalshi. 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
1: 0240 and 0540 640821. 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Yeah, peace and a payer na a boafwa wanum esemu at the acronym.
2: All right, Nana Jumami Dasi. Na Madame Fubiswa sending me message say Yebeka but you know Ghana for dear or say sir a newborn or form dear some of us will always prefer to pay less for some goods and services. But if you pay less, na the okutuya less for the papa, you go and come and pay again. And you could pay less. One way you are best in a quedding.
3: Best in a quedding.
2: And yeah, I know Susumi and Kai. Na yes, Uncle Joe. Yes, I mean Boachi Mattress, Uncle Joe. I say good morning, Commander. You mean Boachi Mattress? Yes, it was formed in 1959 by Mr. Edward Boachi. Obisusu Bisam say, am I sure he's the father of Mr. Henry Nabuachi? Yes, he is the father of Papa Anna Sayinia Kuma Henry Nabuachi. Those days, Nana Voodoo Mattress. It was a Voodoo Mattress, no? A colonial mattress, a British type mattress. And to those days, Nana Voodoo Mattress. You say, good night, sleep well. Voodoo Mattress, no? Na ni mutu no. Good night, sleep well.
3: Sleep well.
2: But I say we China food here with their bed. Now how can you have a back pain and be sleeping nice?
3: At good night, I wake with a back pain.
2: Auntie, if you have a back pain, you be going to the hospital. Okay, hospital, so I be boka.
3: And your good night, see you at the hospital the next day.
2: Good night. See you at the hospital
3: the next day.
2: Now, Okwa, what could you say? What could you say? Intimate made in Ghana mattresses. Now, I'm not campaigning for them, but we should campaign for them. Ome a mattress, Papa. Meme mattress, I'm that's we made in Ghana. We got torn a binchi area, oh baby. Oh, mattress, nibi oha. Well, yes, yeah, if you abuchi ne buy na, abuchi ne buy second hand. Ebi kwa abuchi mochiru nim.
3: Oh.
2: Ha? Ebi abuchi children's home. Unim. Unim.
3: Papa ya talo na adafu ni hapo.
2: Uti asi.
3: Spring in kwa.
2: But you can get a brand new mattress.
3: Kama.
2: For abinchi yiri ya hua ya tuntumbi. 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So ubi also sonda yache. Yes, the mattress you lie on. Di agwe ma on sonda ye. Well, nana, emreyansu yonko. Na yonko fakasi ya bwane emra. I believe, sir, made in Ghana products. Yenhena, yen promotina, inya, nice unina. By an evening, Yakoba, I have a letter of writing to the president.
3: Hey, if you are office, you.
2: Yes, if you mean Makumem, Enna, Medema, President Mahama, no pay.
3: Then I'm Giwana.
2: Oh, and I do me die, bear one more.
3: Hey,
2: and I'm sorry, bear three more. And assembly ni nyane mi.
3: Who
2: ni say President Mahama? Ni legacy won. Ebi dum di diagro. Inti me be yin na sutri. Na wahwe sa aspect no. Inti de ye koba just before the sports. And I say right after the sports. I have a letter written for President Mahama. Oyo bi a. Me nshia no one on one say President Mahama ni mi ni machi an debi. The Huni TV, so the Shian event, I on there, Queen Bodyguards, didn't achieve. You can't bear him.

0: finest and do good be share until you can't bear him. What you say? Until me need that opportunity of even speaking to him. But ni pebiano, who is subbing from even afar?
1: Oh yeah.
0: What you say? I mean, who is a brofu word we are pleasurable, or you be a on one-on-one, or be a nice man.
1: Oh yeah.
0: We meet me in a oh, very foot, very good. But who is a confobidin legacy in Diago? So I've written a letter to him, young comrade.
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0: 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And wo kumasia doom. 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And aji kasia di peti wo Ghana. And ye abrochia mine so. And semi nyo peacefmonline.com. 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

0: The NBA playoffs are underway, and now you can trade every game on Kalshi. 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
1: Imagine say Canada play 19 man na nyame aduma ya ni nema ma abanya 8 man tamain and 8 man ni munu edu baby no last year when I buy my coin so ya nyama rewe nyama tete no mun koton no mun pentu aka 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we dey aka say by ending of before ending of this month here we may I say say we timi ba.
2: Yeah, Ora is Sumana and I tell you, Casa and Nuachi was I to an Asamuso. Was it your mood, Kadia? I have Bosumi Dubacon, Bosumia Katia, Akamu, ya by MCIA. 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A manombra Bonsi Machiamu ye, and why any munka, and my tete tell you my phone and two on one say, O Mother, so I hear you my four. 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
1: 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Ah, air binding, airtime binding policy directives. Ah, everything that just a work at no. Okay. This is when I go from now. Motorcycle, you start with gentlemen piano. Say, yeah, you're redundancy, you're trapped from security, you're the mamma. You pay more off. You lay more off. Now, later, buying 8 me as a senior to my youth. And I am sure you can say by 30 years, you know, me, you can't say anything now. Now, I'm some gambler.
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8: 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and that way the leading rub bank, the whole Ashanti region. We part of Josu Jum, one more honeymoon, a Josu Jum, one year, Kajetia, a beyond 2 4 30, you know, Bonuri or Ho, Bantma or Rescos to Jenim, and a Denyame, or Santasi runabout. Fre Yal Santo Rub Bank, PLC, our 0541 94 3586 0541 94 3586. Yeah, too crying. Yeah, quan crying. 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Ana yako fashion na ye day acro modern waiting areas in ye advanced ticketing system in ye accessibility features wa ho event center cross wa ho shopping mall ho barbering shop saloon and a restaurant wa ho nemo. 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
14: 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O tips ane ka multimedia system. 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En all letters Android machines. 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Our 0244 652230 0244 652230. 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
8: 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Nana Kwajo Jesse Company Limited. Wa ye ekoba sempremwa. Eba dain. And one near my dance one near my pa dia. 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It's on some man saying nanim dada. 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A cassia can, a da jeb boche, or iron ross, or cement, roofing sheet, and a dua, plywood, mesh, and a diaka. 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Which na farco, not to be bia ya wope, a yet nana, Kwajo, Jesse Company Limited. A band dance when you're ma. Where ye did like a it was Santimem Hanamo, and your uncle, East Region or Ho, Greater Accra, Western Region, Central Region, Pono, any Afuinano, Nana K, Jesuwa, what did I dance you on your mayor papa, or the air some dumb. Now, do my so a war bunty, small cement, Abanabaso, Western Amos cement, Abanabaso, Gods of God Hana Award, Dan Wajiboso, Presidential Globe African Hana Award, Pono. Omo Ademano. And Adan we say ye St. Joe Steel for Banabaswa. 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What the AP ni so St. Joe Sabanabasu be a wa. What do we na sa mano? St. Joe Steel Sabanabaso. 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And a super sem so Banabaso say. Why ye best distributor? Let's have one yeto. Yan yeto. 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Obien we say we see dine dia. E ye nana Kwajo Jesse. Complimented one more, and I woke up to a dance on your ma, pamper to crank, na what the aquavie. Head office, no, a magazine, New Road, ho, and a cobas and premo award. Fred Beremaba, I was 0244 31 3752. 0244-313752. 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
2: 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I say.
4: And then, if you run on form of one contractor for me, they are some day enam. 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
6: Please Someone say yo yo My cat told they use Kojak quality oral care product Today Kojak charcoal toothpaste None of them was my engine Fanano man What talking about was the engine
7: Ena yedi Kojak Oral Care abe jaso a edemu sronko se se Kojak charcoal toothpaste a emma osinye fiti afisa na emma na hoden Kojak regular fluoride toothpaste efu efro emma osinye den na emma wenum 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

0: banking support and a travel consultancy in our Shemubi. Now, I won't share. Yeah, pray. Yeah, better also as a FIFA World Cup 2026. Genevieve in our Cajon. If it's 11th June, it was the 19th July 2026.
1: And the amount to Germany can't enter my as I'm saying, yeah, this is lot no cry. Yasna. And I'm a son, so I can say, one more on crying. North Ridge, woman in Switzerland and Mezina, edition in Mupe.
0: And the Ajinahona Ajin number 0257 956817 and now 0257 956864. Ubeti mi kwa WhatsApp u wamo. I was 0544347006.
1: 24/7 visa assist for other romance.
0: Yeah, nice kwa so koko ma work games.
2: Do for a minimum grow. Now say, dear, with Gianni Demo, I yes, strong
3: call. And no, Mira. Or here spices are Bethy. A Gianni de I yes, strong call. Or here chicken seasoning. So what to watch it? And I will yet a cooker num who be a fucker crassum.
2: For you know.
3: Or here is still seasoning and be managed.
2: Jollof, no.
3: Or here jollof seasoning and no shamney or dome or dough.
2: Fried rice, no cry, dear.
3: Or here fried rice seasoning and my new fried gas ready upon chinka cram. But do any good seasoning? Nay, as some men say, Mira, or any seasoning powder. You want the beef, shrimp, noodles, any dear cake. And you said, Adrian in the shaman and the den. Obed dear debut. Ain't he obapa? Or any spices are bama yin. Adrian and why a dead if you say, Nidian and so. I yet dead.
2: Oh, any spices. A day.
3: And we draw a broom at 0708 and 0244 525908 FDA Aji Edwin Kratui Atum.
4: Abotra Clinic aba ama ya die nyinara ya sama ni ye die ya die bay ene hawo si omo for dance die
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6: na stroke and na me ni mushishi na me na ten so a na me bre si ati eye
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12: 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So, Anabusia was so good. So, I would say, ye, Sabre, no son, abo pep, pep, pep, pep, pep, pep, pep, pep, pep, pep, pep. And Ranson, I said, the Bokrata, Naposo, Medeba, na Medeba, someone, a Pemia Motimin, Kemidi, and Nana Jumo, Nayafasa da, and Manuqua, one of them, so, ye moon. Donima still complex, eh, new, when him say, a bebro, a fisher, a dunu, a ne, and a contractor for, and ne, one of them is Daniel Kasia Kasia, Estate Developers, Wobianim, Esser, a Bano, a Dancier, Chester, Nemos, one, Roofing City, Papa, no, a Yedonima Steel Compressor 4, and a HR Eddie Amaye, na Tropical Premium, Alozin, Package Sheet to Horn more, NMK Premium, Alozin, Package Sheet to Horn, and a NMK Premium IBR Package Sheet, and also be a Horn more, Yanina, a BIA Plane, and a Colored, and so on more, yeah, what it's in a so what you saw and saw at a discount at a soa what you saw like a circus like a seer at the moment 20 once you may catch row not your long span roofing sheet in ibu ohone mo alulok roofing oho esalok roofing and a roofing shingles na ibu ohone mo nina wade 10% 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

0: The NBA playoffs are underway, and now you can trade every game on Kalshi. 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
1: Bia akwanya ho ma ho Central University ho wo mo ewo Kumasi ya aija CCC Tech Police Station che ho afre 0244885838 Time Herbal Center Malaria Drug Kesie and at Time HH Herbal Mitane Capsules no syphilis o de pon na hifian sansan nyina ya de suase o to anwa kesie dro no time T I M E Pharmacy Herbal Shop ya benya bi ato anom 0244417669. I'm F1 Rub Bank Limited. Number one Rub Bank, the whole. I'm body answer crow. That's the seminar beco ye at the Amawo. Santansa Pre Junction, Abrepo Junction, Swami, and Majan Quanta Post Office Danwa Mukagetia, or Bankane, Ebena Barclays Bank, EWK, or Dun PZ, on the MTN office and the DNM share. Yeah, from F1 Rub Bank Limited. I was 0202-03-0060. Doni musty complex and a banno in chance papa say colet a ye plain or one cha at the MIA. E Donima still complex in the double panel or mwas na de MIA. Asafo, why have Johnson and a Donima a war or bendiary office no a seraso panko no a doom abripo bantama asafo kedia or ho tetima anatamali or can vili Johnson. Ye for Donima still complex a war a year 0544-321150. 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
6: Okay. A branch of the friend Kofi Ajemai, black man, our pig farm. I won't cry. Was you feel you pa? Good morning to you, Eric Ajemai. Good morning to you, Coach Afrani. I say it's time for all the factions in the MPP to unite. As the man of peace, the DMB said, greetings to Kwame Prempeh, incoming national organizer of the MPP. We are Coach Afrani Obuase. Good morning to you, Starboy Wahafu. Mim Airport. Minim Sahafu Sam Mimoho. Airport or Hafu Mim. Anope Michiao. Now, Unsa Anope Ahumachi. The catch was a matroka tebi. I'm a debemo mampenya Anope.
1: Letter to the president.
6: Letter to the president. But,
1: Commander.
6: Yen we are no more Umudu or Mawadawaha. Nti ma inshrom na ye mraye ba ma trokata a ma title no good morning Mr. President oh say John Dramani Mahama eh Mr. Ose open asem se open asem waye bossu kina waye bossu kina happy birthday to Mrs. Cynthia Dubuachi oye adwuma MTN Ghana office e Kumasi MTN Ghana Kumasi office

0: MTN Ghana Kumasi office. 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Ye bra. Sami Edubuachi of Kesvin Media. I said the love is deep. To my honorable and glorious wife. May your day be peaceful. May you enjoy your special day. 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And may God bless you every day of your life. May Mrs. Cynthia Edubuachi of MTN Ghana Kumasi. That is from your husband, your lovely husband as well. Sami Edubuachi of Kesvin Media. And to you, Emmanuel Ohenebua Edubuachi of Good Shepherd Roman Catholic Preparatory School. Emmanuel Ohenebua Edubuachi of Good Shepherd Roman Catholic Preparatory School. From Mr. Appiah and the entire Appiah family. Emmanuel, the Lord shall be with you. And indeed, the Lord is with you. Very boisterous young man. May you grow up to be what God has really destined for you. Emmanuel Ohenebua Edubuachi of Good Shepherd Roman Catholic Preparatory School. This is from Mr. Appiah and the entire family. Asada Kasiya Nkwa Makeon Restaurant. Anope Makeon Restaurant. 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We say me here light soup. 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Usa Anope, what dani ye cool. 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Super Amanoni Nuyane Anope Chicken Gordon Blue Chicken Sauté Beef or Liver Stroganoff Chicken Sauce Miss Grill Chips and Fish Chips Net Chicken Kebab And one here for Kitchen Kebab and Chicken Kebab Mr. Omama ni Chinese menu hono. And the China for you know one thing. One more boy ni two year galam si si ya nsasi. No more toys that much. So so de buy. Omo du ane suede. Inti Makeon restaurant today. Oko abenya China for you ane ni say beef vegetable sauce. Aye chicken mushroom, bamboo soup. So I want to be come Makeon restaurant. Oko kumasi ya sukwa. A ebe PIWC ya. A any ECG office. Aye sukwa. Dim here ni muna o fresh road 244 417 446 your number one hospitality partner and opo be here ama bibia so so atimi akoso de ama o enti bomode a so be fresh road 244 417 446 and na so be ba Makeon restaurant near PIWC opposite the ECG office wa sokwa enya no kwa Makeon catering service so ho. 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Now, I am called Makeon Hotel, State of the Art Hotel, Bed and Breakfast Hotel. I am Nibidu Muntias, yes, sir. And your hotel be an awkward idea, Chia. You be more be the Apo one or so, or the Apo one or so, you know. But Makeon Hotel, Kodana, dear Chia, you more be big kakra. Now, with their 2 years. Now, with their 4 plants. And to be sure, say, weekend, you will be all be ye. Oba wedding. Oba party. Oba no be here ball. No be here baby a da. Mama were and fise. Hotel bakwa ye numun kania. Hotel bakwa bain bono wasropa. State of the art hotel. Tastefully furnished. I am a Makeon Hotel Okumasi Odium. Odium lorry stationer. Na wabain. 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You are covered security is top notch. 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
0: 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Self-lock. 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Honor Jet Sky Roofing Systems Factory, no war. 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And that's 0595-669618. Jet Sky Roofing Systems say, Sir, what do you want chance, eh? What do you want your tiles? And now, for more experts in the crew dinosaur. Or can't say, Yanko Point, you know, so be cool, so back up. If you say, we're cool, so you. Calling Squad Job Watches Senior, good morning. You are waiting for my letter to the president. Just give me some few minutes. Okay, Yanko Tropical Cable. On say what about dinosaur we just sky for the Omojuma Hotel. Then what would that about dinosaur we need just sky? Now kofa jana one cable so what she dining in a. Now she say why it cost 90 work. Energy Commission of the Republic of Ghana, Giatum say, Tropical Cable number uno, safe, strong, and reliable. Yes, Tropical Cable. Tropical Cable Flame Retardant Cable. Ghana Standards Authority. Chinese matters in But where the Tropical Cable, no? Ghana Standards Authority. 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
5: okay
0: for president mahama we ya man penyin o ma be nyina one year won after 1957. Yes. The first president democratically elected in this Ghana, I won after 1957. I believe Kwasi JJ Kwa was born after JJ was born before probably 1957. But where the year won after 1957? He is the first head of state in Suswa. What was in the boss? On say Atamu's free mono
5: within their term.
0: Aha, within their term, Atamu's free mono.
5: They say
0: be yes, be obiye. Ena obetwa so.
5: Ye twaba ni yi.
0: Aha, na say twaba ni yi no. Na been see that in the history of the republic. When the boss na wadwuma na the boss free no be there.
5: Obetwa
0: so. I call him Ghana's most prepared president. Me sana me huno. From 1991 to 1995-96, I know Japan Embassy. Now you're the information and communications officer and cultural officer of the Japanese Embassy. Ain't he embassy ne unkita hudia one Ghana foodi ni ane jina ni so. Ni parodo na bono, we shad in Samrani so your communication suspect. Now we had na this yon kushunya or Russia ane ni degrees or koboya. Communications na de, or ye huwa de. Na mpese me che president as, na jine si, adie bi huwa no pay. I will say, my boy born in Samrania, the proper Kwema Junior, Papa, Obey MP, 1997, because by Parliament 97, yet to about 96, or by Parliament 97, and Obey Deputy Minister for Communications. By 98, no, your Minister for Communications, substantive. Into an instant, Trump phone kita who did ye, I was so the dada. Namrana, His Excellency, Jerry Rawlings was so now near Communications Minister. No ni MPP for no bebre din commerce redodo to the liking of the NDC supporters and even some of his own colleague NDC members. Now on in central for kweku bakonom na Rawlings mum poma oma chese empo mu wonim kra hwe no. Na papa ni omo engage. Once upon a time we were told he was a member of the coffee shop mafia. Coffee shop mafia fwe o boss in poma ni mahwe. But none of sufi say democracy no eye kabi. Na Mr. Kebi, enti media no, any freedom of expression, emu hiya. 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The legacy term, Mr. President, I always say you are a very noble man. Me hu am from a bo wo ho no enye koko ka kan from a hwe papa yi emra na ebinum kakasa ya fa ho. Some of them were even insulting you sometimes, but you kept your cool. Unyo bi a meka say we are very antagonistic. And can kofobi organa, and kawa ba mukra me can't you play, Mr. President. And can kofobi and kwa momu post. And so kofobi or wa momu post in your government because you are tolerant. But him say, me jidi su say Ghana for, we are tolerant towards us. Then mom nan say, we say can't tell me. And then maybe koso, say, Mr. President, if you know you busy too much, now you pay attention, patro pay attention. Now you would in a batter home. Una will legacy. Emuna wujinano. Certain officials, even your state security officials, wamu conduct with free speech, you know. Mr. President, enkoye nan saying, yese, ubi tse baba amandu, wakase sunyane, ni ya chenu sunyane ya, yese, yadine back, ra. Ubi tse David Asando, wakase se dumso is back, waye AI generated a friend saying, image, eno adu mfuni ya boss no si dumso is back. Ni a chine free aguna sudu ni a dina bank crime. Mr. President, me jidi say, se oma order, se sa ane mani yina omu nyaya. The state officials and the state security officials involved, no. Me nyini se, omiti miya kwechi wa sema tuwa di omo yenu so. Na de hamene se, it is your legacy, not their legacy. And your own Mr. President, who legacy? And some of these state officials, and some of these state security officials, Wamo dentino no. Now I hope this is my letter. When it gets to you, Sempo, why you busy and I won't focus on some of these issues are focus on it because I believe so you'll be a free speech. You will defend it today when you are the president. Free speech, you will defend it tomorrow when you are not the president. Intimisro, pay attention because at the end of the day, it is in your name. It is your time as president. Any Rebecca. Okay, sir, publication of false information. Sanka, around the clock, 360, a true BR publicizing false information on Ghana and Kamini Huasemka. But Kobane say, Dramani, you name Nyadjene, only mama, you call Nyadjene, into a camp, baby. Now, so I publicize false information, ya, your question, ya, China free, baby, any. Mr. President, is your image these officials are denting. Intimesre, pay attention to it and let it stop. Me jidi se ma order na ubi anywa ubi nyasa akukuduno atwa subiun. Me mbobobo others. In the heat of the moment, atimdi diemu nina you were tolerant. Mpoetremu nina you were tolerant. Se, isi enrane nya, enesu enye oka yes yo. Where were you? When Yachiwe, yes. Where was I? Senura Nenya, and yes, when ye into Mr. President, with his busy ha. Nemum, mama, ubia, under the notion of publication of false information. En yina wu dimu, en yina wu presidency mu, en yen niyama bi emanen traso. Thank you, Mr. President. Junior,
5: Sabe,
0: dear, me did the same bit to me, the headlines not to ya. Masem ni di titia. Because omu omu yesano, omu nye president. Omu ni legacy bi ebe kanwasem. Dachi bi ya wo legacy ni ebe kanwasem. Nenra, ye tia ye bo biuna Black Stars.
5: Yeah.
0: Na omu shia kama.
5: Yeah.
0: After your story, we are, you see. He passed about young
5: ballot.
6: I did not care for you, know. FIFA, Pahuama, FIFA, you shoot discipline record. You shoot discipline record that Algeria 4G, 6 yellow cards, AJ 5 here qualified. I feel they just could draw lots.
0: Good morning to you, civilian IGP. You say good advice. But maybe what other news is around the corner? Enra, Aston Villa.
5: Oh, Aston Villa. They step up.
6: Mr. Europa League.
0: Mr. Europa League.
5: Yes.
0: What is the fifth time?
6: Yeah. Fifth time.
0: Five times.
5: Yes.
0: Europa League nearby.
6: Yes. Yeah.
0: We have three different clubs. Chichin non common air you see the year ni dia share BNI ni you come up a fausti see Yanko.
5: Okay. Well, 7:42 G Yamonito commanded a CP or the medical car from ye. Yeah, good you some eight jump toe. Yeah, we are not what to a croco do my dinner so yem faster than my KFC or more at a kebab dio meal aba 2 sticks of kebab plus small chips a 50 Ghana pet. Now said no now Robi H kebab no. Kebab de onde woni muye pa jinaja o chechi
6: nama
5: eret
6: master
5: na o chechi and that's what best 70 when in there no 2 sticks of kebab plus small chips at KFC a 50 Ghana fawshembi kuma uma rabank PLC omo se sereja emrese san wasa san hobi omo a change bank ni di na emom jumedi omo di ohone di opani omo ensesan Tomorrow, more cause of fear and panic. No, your best friend was a quarter. Must say, so can't come into your positive web. And I'm paying because Anna Bangri, Edina is a Kuba woman, community bank. Sana Idina, that's
6: a directive from Bank of Ghana.
5: Yes, a directive from Bank of Ghana. Kuba woman, community bank PLC. She say, you know. Any dear, I bet we place you come a woman bank PLC. To make your mood on there, and one woman ADNT, ye can for more assure no eddy amount. My KFC, the answer, ye chum nature small dental clinic. That Nana Akosi, one in your bright almost who budge maintain our castle liberty feeling station. And if I'm a deposit, no eddy gentleman, Jano pay for any extra hole. I can see money by a dunsia, none of my trouble, what you be, no more upon a numerate nuncia. We see a from so we see a mobile bone tokro, yeah, a boo has a filibu across the yeno, a boo has a year two fluo. We see a year cards will be opas or postal if it are you see a single conina for any extra war, Anna and Ra Mekano, Okasago Biso, no way in it you, a hajanepa, and no Serena Robert Tecano, a wound your crown and a can a yen a day, and the chairman, so who's a wound your one, or the anuano so on your wakasi. Udua no row, oh, any ya have a see you. We are saying that Unia Mamma is in two so healthy. Naja, any doctors and I will not. Oh, my, and never come. Now, over here, as soon jail or call, as soon jail abba, and tea, and no, and no. If you are near boss of Tromo or Pante, hey, Sotrono, all kinds. tibia we na yenzo mo
6: an accident
5: 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Not more than Usula Kemista, and we are bonus and money as we try. A man in the white and as a caridices, Mamano Sousa, who tell you an intimidated and kiss him Nesuti, Mununumbi, Namofen to us, your fair man here, sir, and Mamano Benum Zipman capsules. 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
6: brain.
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6: yeah
5: you see also portfolio no di bi ashe nsem
6: we ambassador
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6: for Ghana football
5: any day any coast football
6: the in terms of partnership ni adin no e be di din yin any
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6: 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I bet you me a journey a wapra. Your microphone cross on a panel, latest update. Chilling it out. You didn't answer a jam on the channel, sir. Fry book, Bobo Kunanra. Womu any Aston Villa de Chidi Yamsuo, the Europa League grand finale with Bersista Sago Pramaso, na game and Sasiamo Ganro Jasako to cross me, if we saw my Yuri Telema, one swama born and see from Krana Panyai, Nabona Kotone Timum, Nya Achina Kasenwenchi, Yenya John McGinna, or Assassi Emiliano Buendia, and more set a second go and Sacrampo, and across second half, no, Yabaya Mogan Rogers, Ansono, one swabena, the last go, Emania 3, I'm at just Aston Villa for Kuruana. Your chance, Samrada, who called Basus as I go Pamasua. Nipa 37,324 mu, and across that game when Ejimi kwa suma Aston Villa bubo kono. Womu nswe timi tebri kru wani disi omu nasua. Dia chen se 30 years in ye. Afena, womu nswe emerge as champions. 44 years after the last European title. Afe ena Unai Emery. Edi womu anje that title. Nidia si omu nasua. Ntiu ka bakwa samu dia. Nache so omu anje 30 year trophy drought. Na omu nchimi enye trophy. The last time na aye Carabao Cup. The year 1996. And wenche abanda European competitioner. The last time you're 44 years ago, when we need the European Cup 1982, and which UEFA Europa League historical champions, their channel said, and they, the 31st champion, were brought to the Women's Room, let me have a GBA, Nanka, their channel, so Munchim and Yibida, Women's Swababa GBA, now Aston Villa Bubokono, Women by the 6th UEFA Europa League champion, Almufi England, their channel said, the first five in England, Nair, Tottenham, Liverpool, Ipswich, Anfield, Chelsea, Manchester United, and Aston Villa Bear, the 6th UEFA Europa League champion, Women's Free England, Montenso. Now the past 6 years there, Europa League champions, you know, I call, at a mass 6 different teams, and just, Team Wejia, Nia Dio, Team Edifende, na English teams, are more winning,
7: the three European finals singing there. Yabon wo Istanbul no Aston Villa Baba Kamo Liverpool Eche near your friend AC Milan de Giavoro the Rosinari 2005 Okaya Woman J the European Champions Manasa European final from Usem Man City the year 2023 Woman Sw JM Aston Villa the year 2026 almost Radio Istanbul and the English teams you know woman you need three European finals I yabo our Istanbul Ningina UEFA Europa Conference League final no I don't super pass from Istanbul 2027 and she abaya Sebia I don't sooner English club backwa what don't super chimia kwa jia yari and it's area my friend but yeah now first top competitioner when pass from engineer or man and when she asked him for a better first champions and I'm a champions abano the title wabra and a Europa League title wabra woman so a DVT bonus league team now the channel Sam yadia woman so a team I have that the last time they buy and on my DVT or more AJ yeah make sure 44 years ago and on my DVT Freiburg where German calamity asking for a better first champion we move DVT both the Bundesliga teams, you know, AJ Ediasum now so twice, and Nanra, Hariba Kunis, Emiliano Dibu Martinez, about a final B, our born in Kaiwiama Maza, Ninja, but J. Edia Frumusem, the Atenasa, about the Copa America, Unia Chimia JM. I know yeah, the year 2021. Before then, no, GFA Cup 2020. 2020, Corona, no, Community Shield. And at 2022, World Cup, no, over Kai Randa Kolomwani, Bona, will be an insane AE, you know, and I fee. 2022 finalissima nansunom otimeje and 2024 Copa America the year 2026 waji Europa League into 7 out of 7 a unbelievable for Emiliano Dibu Martinez going pana wonu so dem de Argentina fi we walk up no was kwa kwadam no abana fan idea don't go there obaje area from sem na anwada Rwandan Prince Williams na chasem abana celebration na nani age ye pa constant Unsanwa Puma Chadia or to talk the Quavium near the Ebano Aston Villa Bobo Conam Prince Williams Ayobia. What also support you me here pay fin and call up brim and some ever pims are broke and then the Prince of Wales and I make kind of want some idea or support Aston Villa Bobo Conin General Ebano celebrations and then yeah is your way was San Johnny Omum or dressing room and Omu could deem commercial Omubo Ama just an end years the crunch and all Prince Williams Abdita. I don't feel not catching it, but no. The king of Europa League, Unai Emery, the fifth Europa League title, Waje, with three different clubs. Or the Sevilla AJ, or the Villarreal AJ, or the Aston Villa, and so Achimia Babajia, Achimia making a 5-time champion. I know Unai Emery, na Enra Danso Tammy Abraham, about a second player. We're winning UEFA Champions League with Chelsea, UEFA Europa League with Aston Villa, UEFA Conference League with Roma. Now, Emerson Palmieri, Kwan, Etimia Sadino, you know, Michel Emerson Palmieri, Adia, Tamia Bram, Ekosa Record, now, and we're going to get in Central. We're going to swing a back-to-back European Trophy, 2024, UEFA Champions League, 2025, for them. And now 2024, no, or places second at 2025, UEFA Conference League, Wajia, Wabaje, the Europa League, Ghana, back to back, European trophies are getting sent to, what on stretch magic, Unaim Renra, then a near GEPA or Kasaya, Wabra game, a corner here.
8: So proud of everything we are doing, and of course, the supporters, the fans, how they were traveling with us always in Europe. And supporting us, helping a lot. We were feeling then. And now here, of course, is something fantastic because we are playing for, as a professional, for our prestige. Because we are professional, we want to win. We want to keep as high as level possible. But we need to share with our supporters the momentum. Yeah. And today is really fantastic and makes sense everything we did for them.
7: Yeah.
8: For
7: wow, I know, Oruani Dean, Ade Unai Emery, and Ran Simono, Ade Tuja, Emiliano Buendia, one of Sakasai after the game.
9: You know, the feeling when I, as soon as I shoot the ball, I felt that was a special shoot, so I'm so happy it went in. I could help the team, and I think we deserve to win this trophy. We did an amazing campaign in the whole European competition, so I'm really happy, I'm really proud of everyone in this club.
7: very, very proud. Our club, but now for plus, I'm a monster team. That trophy on the win case. Honestly, one key player. Honestly, Kasai.
10: Amazing, amazing. You know, to perform like that, yeah, it was unbelievable. I felt like we really controlled the game and, yeah, we punished them in the end.
11: I mean, the goals that were scored tonight were just exquisite.
10: Yeah, I've watched many of finals, and I think set pieces are crucial. Until then, it was a little bit cagey. We did have a few opportunities. The game were open. They were going man for man. But obviously, we've worked an unbelievable set piece, and fair play to Austin for, you know, having balls today. We left four up on the corner. You know, we've just scored 1-0. So, yeah, it's unbelievable experience, though. Like, look at this. It's what you dream of.
7: Wow, you're free the Europa League in Enra. We'll call Cairo International Stadium and then yeah, is a crown run and now yeah, crown champion of the Egyptian League na Uhuya. Normally chopper me chair, helicopter and a day, and a trophy ni chini, as I said, ni anya el aklea, almost so bought the Al Masri. Na ya vessel and Kazemalik, etimidin kukwodianka akli faso jia. 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update free Egypt, ewa Ben Ranso, and officially, Egypt na team no o mane mo squad a wo me kwakobo the walk up no na ma me fa no just a player saw do do na wrom a Mohamed Murusala Gali wono sin din e 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for the banner so Jose Maria Marino dos Santos Felix Averro wagia to 3-year deal reporters were signing until June 2029. No bar rival. I'm sure be best and next week you have 3 million euros. As it cross a Madrid area, Adama Benfica, Bobo Kono, and she had done. I'm a Urano Bekochi. I'm a Madrid Bobo Kono. Andrew Onana, returning to Manchester United this summer. A report just say, Yenim, she be a princess in Obe Kobe. And I saw Kobe Sans a club to do now. And so, Perinci Oba, now United Behuna, Ombe Jan Kwan, now Omu Hunun saw Obe Jani team to a princess in. Young Father Farin Fantin, see Marijo Sari. And a reporter so called Pesci Antonio Conte, our Napoli, when I'm on so Bobo Kunuma, yet just so now, yet a foreign front in Eddie Sia.
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17: Former Blasters captain Baby Jet Asamoah GFA Shada aye programmer Womo Ade Jumadie no bebre ehye no ensan no GFA president Kech and Simon Kreku wo Jumadie nasno okiremu adikontia Asamoah Jan oye extraordinary
18: where Asamoah Jan carried a nation with his brilliance, determination and unforgettable bones. Yes, football can be cruel. And yes, history often remembers moments of heartbreak. But true

0: The NBA playoffs are underway, and now you can trade every game on Kalshi. 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
1: I think my mean mess up. In the meantime, Accra High Court Ama Abronye bail.
2: Fantastic.
1: 100,000 cedis bail with two sureties.
2: We are grateful to my lord.
1: As we speak, Abronye Yamani bail 100,000 cedis. Adu Malik Kwekubako say, all ruling parties since independence have had to experience such situations. The challenge is when arrests and sanctions become multiple and a pattern. Some individuals lack the capacity to enact their verbal threats. My inclination is to ignore those types. Condemn them, yes. Arrest them for prosecution, I think we should ignore them. But don't let arrests become a pattern. My two persons. Interesting.
2: But arrests have been weaponized now.
1: Empacho, wakasa ewe. Miana Mikacho say, quarter ma bronya bill 100,000. We say we are grateful to my lord.
2: Yes.
1: Now dear siho. Makan kwe kuba kudye. Baby o can say a memenya party no say I on any adrin. Mankasa. I feed ye usa peso kasibu. Asem na kawaka ye. Asem petia.
3: Obetumunchine.
1: I was in my also don't start to ano. You say if you want to bomb him, come on.
4: You can maybe send an announcement. You say your dad to now.
1: I mean, Jed, why you couldn't know him, Yami?
5: Zipito.
1: Amaga.
5: Hey. It's a nunami kaikai say. Emu ye chair tifu.
1: Yeah, Joso.
5: Omanya daji amuliti ye. Intiye se kasana omoso makuma tomu ye. Miti anami kai far back 1985.
1: Uh-huh.
5: All the way to the full dispensation 1992.
1: Uh-huh.
5: And on the spot interview, the Nyae was from front page Friday, Shishi.
1: Uh-huh.
5: Who's the shadow?
1: Joy FM.
5: It started that heated debate or crossfire.
1: Uh-huh.
5: Myself, Honorable Kendapa, Kakra Waye Ho, NSA.
1: Kakra Samoa.
5: Yes, now or MPP then.
1: Uh-huh.
5: Myself, Tonyedu, among others. What is going on in this country? You see, chairman.
1: Papa.
5: Oh, yes, na mini honorable mekudu kawahino yachi epe. And yachi professor pe. But still say ye move the microphone my kasa.
1: Uh-huh.
5: Anna.
1: Okay.
5: So can we ask ourselves, say? A ban is saying that some confide a teacher woman. You know, my. If you want to see who bought me, my head, I'm going to. Because I was not brought up in such a manner.
1: On TTNT, sir.
5: Seminia Kuma Antony Cabo Timia. Years back, or can be. I'm going to read this. We say, no, Michelle is in the beef. And can't have you. I mean, we understood ourselves and went on. But it's becoming unbecoming. See, because you wouldn't know who you know. Oh, no, Kampa. Who didn't attend Papa Papa?
1: What would ya?
5: Oh, Uncle Fabmoha, let me more praise his power. Okay, yeah. Whoever if you send him. If you are saying that we'll make your country ungovernable, how can you tell a ruling government, say, you make them ungovernable, no matter your population? Don't look at your voting pattern to be energizing yourself in speeches like this. Because that day, I've led the youth front. I was the first national youth organizer for the Eagle Party.
1: Oh, I see.
5: Yes. Me na me catch up with Obere Sowon Yebibi and I'm on front page. You Google those, I mean, it's a bit of a. Say all the YouTube.

0: City at Accra Sports Stadium.
1: Okay, sir.
0: And I'm in the man can. But as someone on the actual man can. But the end story was that Nami pe ejumama youth no more.
1: Mm-hmm.
0: You see, we should.
1: And see, you learned lessons from then.
0: Oh yes, because I was Namfuri invited me.
1: Peter Namfuri.
0: You see, you from which I was supposed to do. Them see, oh, mu pe ejuma. Into mu pe na yenge, yebe ye. And it is there. You can never tell a ruling government that you make it ungovernable. You can't.
1: Not that you can't, you shouldn't. Because you can.
0: Who is daring these people to be making such comments? I mean, nobody won't want me to tell me a business service, they never cause work from way. So you become popular. There are people in MPP who I will plead, say. Because when you go to their records in the past, and fata, Obi to say, "Minu akuma na nagi."
1: You need free money, hanope.
0: Maybe meka otie. Otie, respectfully.
1: Are you saying say bini NDC mo?
0: No, me kamba. You see, I am happy. Me. I am happy the way it is going now. Now we are NDC. Now we can now same two are. Me one few member. Now smile. Yes, smile. Say we can the policies of the government. Nyoma ye promise ye. Nyoma ye ye. Among other social discussions. Yes, smile. Say member did not part time. Me ye. But Zibito.
1: How are
0: yeah, typical share those days by me opposition, government station, there too. Yet me the boom pa. Now, me have come out 50 or free and I say, Oba Han,
1: 50 boy for.
0: You was the host. Yang Kun talk, why did you be at them? Heated debate. Attended the free, no one had the free. I mean, the man, me can't be a hoe. Sir, cream my moods, just try my home. Media that in the year they come home. Who did my time and family home? But when you make statements like this, that you make the nation ungovernable in which capacity? Only demonstration here.
1: Yes, but could we say, Oboka question this year, Cortez?
0: Neither now, all train the
1: end. Opinion, Tiano.
2: David.
1: Are you?
2: Me and my son, you are being famous.
0: Of course. No, you see, I am saying, and I didn't have more train. Go and do it. Zipito, who needs demonstration? You lead your country with that. But you make us your 1 week demonstration on ya. Second day, kwa na joke. Na joke. Because people have something better to do. Yes, you are right. You might have your grievances. You have your right to go and demonstrate. But you be paying a bushwa, who kwa na wuko. I have learned a lot from South Ends. I agree with my younger brother. We don't have any country. This is the country we have. But how can you have a country that you don't have anywhere again, making it ungovernable?
1: But some of me be sad, no. Say, Kasa and Hunti. Both ways. Anna.
0: No, Anna, I can say.
1: Ain't in one of my.
0: Chairman.
1: Me reference Kweku Baku text this is here.
0: Yeah. Chairman,
1: Chester, Yaya, Hannah, the Abidu.
0: Yen Yaba could be a friend, and we wait to Mohammed, they be said, your own position, man, for 4 years, and
1: why,
0: Mohammed, oh, Mireille, Finidin, the other name.
1: Oh, NDC.
0: NDC, NDC communicator.
1: Okay, may I sure say, Dean, Baba?
0: On your 4 years. What do you say? Meaning a quay?
1: Mania sure.
0: David, and now when you're sure, I'm 70 anything.
1: And I make and say, Mania sure, son, and quay.
0: Masman. But I think, sir, the state apparatus must be up and doing. Because in here, come on, I was playing a seminar. I think he should be invited to explain it there. It's a threat to the nation. What do I say, or can say demonstration 1 week, 3 weeks, who do demonstration for 3 weeks? When I was at that year, on one case of police at that year, no. What did I say? You are actually threatening the state. And it's against the law. Yen be saying, who say, I brought you a man bill and I no pay.
1: Mm-hmm.
0: Castabene or Kai, yeah. And you go to the door to, or Castabene. Or Kasoy Kotunum.
1: Debbie.
0: And now Koseka or Tonya Mao. I see man on your man. I actually not too. Let us go into it. It's not the best. And I'm so disappointed this morning in Alhaji Baumia.
1: Why are they?
0: Statements are my issue.
1: Today.
0: You should rather call your boys in door, educate them what to say and what not to say. We have been in the position. Back to government. They have been in opposition. They have been in government before. They are still in opposition. Can we learn and move on and build a nation that we all desire? Now, who can see the BLM? Who can be? Me, the way you train, can do. When you train fast one, chairman.
1: Yeah.
0: Now, me, can be say, you and more MP before, but boys, me, New York, or say, my US embassy, my Ghana for visa, and worker.
1: Oh, sir.
0: Oh, I mean, imagine.
1: Oh, we are sure it's an animal guy.
0: Oh, now I'm saying my body is a man. I didn't say yeah, dear. Hmm. It is not the best. Say and set up a friend say no friend say.
1: Meaning.
0: Christian, I'm going to game day. What's the day? I'm going to scream. Christian, I've got to be young. I'm going to born.
1: Ah, to say theme park, game park.
0: Game park.
1: Hmm.
0: My mom, yeah, mom, be this. And Koya scientist for Moses Kasaska, no name, my papa. 206, Manko wake up.
1: Germany.
0: 2010, Mikoye. 2014, Mikoye. Now, Omuko Russia, no, not Ghana for, and all Russia, the country born war. And Omuko Kata, then say, no, not Ghana for, Omuni Kata. You see, when we think that we are in opposition, anything that comes into our mind, you're true, and I can't. Never say you're popular. That is not the issue. I have very good friends in MPP. No wonder I have a full support for Sampaio for his chairmanship. Yes, because Sampaio, they speak maturely and I admire that. Now, me and Sampaio to just be happy on. I didn't know the police uncle Chino, and I am from Uncle Court. Honorable, who's not saving Uncle Court, too. Me, I'm not sure.
1: That's
0: not
1: cocotte, Nancy.
0: In terms of.
1: Or could you dance here, my own to me?
0: Yeah, I'm not sure. I'm not sure. Yes, I'm not sure. I'm not sure. Responsibility, I'm not sure. But I'm not sure. Studio, I can't say.
1: Debbie.
0: I think a big name is extremely. It's not the best.
1: Let us. You'll be on Henry Cassay.
0: Yes, just educate our people. Let the leaders tell them, say, who can I send to a member? Who can I send to a member? Look, minority leader. Chairman.
1: Papa.
0: My share, yeah, make us send me and just send Kasa.
1: And your man can face you.
0: And your man
1: can face you. Now, do you mean you? Now, you grantee a brand new bill, 100,000 E, and the parliament is also reconvening. Parliament, Bessa, Akotwa, Omajume, Diasum. Now, OBC was sending me short AB. You see the real story of Ghana. Yakasa no pay. KTK train. Ah, if it tell my bank crying. The real cry, I can't achieve me saying.
2: A shiny.
1: You have no. Nyamiadu obi enu. Now, only need to shiny see. Then, shame you no cross on. Welcome to Ghana.
2: And someone here, Ghana.
1: Name Chimino. You know, cross the railway line.
0: I don't care that way.
1: What's it? Can I? Oh, normal.
0: You said the normal. You said the before we have a camel.
1: Yeah.
0: Camel.
1: Hey.
0: I'm not paying.
1: Open your new fruit bunker.
0: I'm not paying.
1: A fruit bunker.
0: Basics. Yeah, tongue. When your friend and Chimino tongue. Na who find Isle Gon your mother say then trade the CCA they do open it you.
1: Isle Gon you.
0: Well, Isle Gon is Isle Gon.
1: Well, it depends on the area because me who
0: opening a boy and uncle for us that's perfectly. Who named Chris for Faho?
1: That's an entry cross motorway da. Nenchi or graphic road. And an entry, me no aqua cross it train.
0: Why do you know?
1: Ah, Nanya local assembly, local authorities.
0: Only
1: anyway.
0: You see, chairman, quick one. You see, sometimes I see politician. Me na say who frame is say who pay juma. Make us institutional open when apply. They are looking for the job. The moment they get the job, attitude change.
1: Me comment him. Nobody's endorsing insults, but we should not be hypocrites as a people. That guy in America came to this country and got state protection. Now look at what Agbesi and all of you are saying. Sipoku in Paris. Richard says all these insults on social media can also be blamed with the NDC, what they did in opposition. Kwame, we need to come together as a nation and condemn the behavior of all political parties. Chairman General, it is good people are being monitored to be responsible for their own speech. This will curb reckless speech and comments, but we should not let it seem as if it is witch hunting. Dr. Aaron Edu of UPSA, I'm sure Salam Mustafa will be happy with your message. Chairman General, tell Agbesi that political power is transient. He should know that the NDC foot soldiers said worse things than what the MPP is saying today.
0: Like what?

0: The NBA playoffs are underway, and now you can trade every game on Kalshi. 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K-A-L-S-H-I. Kalshi. Trade on anything.
1: Virgin in 4 years. Ethics should be introduced as a subject in our basic schools. Things will change. Jesse Boakon. Chairman General. Okay, I leave it there. Political parties should not pretend what is happening has never happened. Kwame West pronouncements have happened from flag bearers to the last person. Let us all be ashamed of ourselves. We will see why sends that. Miles says, greetings to you and Opinia Jacob. We greet you back, Miles. Listening from New Jersey, Hackensack, I hope I got it correct. Daniel Afundakwa says so. Mike says, tell Opinia Jacob when I come home, I'll look for him if possible. Yes, you'll find him, God willing. And then, okay, I leave it there. Chairman General, you people seem to have forgotten. Samuel Ofosu-Ampofu, then NDC chairman, said he was going to make Ghana ungovernable under the NPP. Do you guys remember? Wabenzi, we remember. Was it good or bad? Should we condone it or not? That is the issue.
2: Chairman.
1: Sisiya Yekeng.
2: Chairman.
1: Yes.
2: Chairman, Ampofu Kasa,
1: court.
2: That's all.
1: He went to court.
2: Media
1: make Namibi Sani say, Yen Fani say, okay, no cre. Inti Yen Twaso. It looks like our judiciary is under siege. Who's this, Martin? Sarah Yao in Ohio. The government is gagging Ghanaians. Hey, baby, I don't know. Anyway. Breaku Pacho Brim.
3: Chairman.
1: Yes, sir.
3: Medasi.
1: Masu Medasi.
3: Ano pay mamu fanchi ake sima kakwan swayim fwa wolite u.
1: Or yejodo.
3: Na minchia yura. John aje kum kufo.
1: Pape bi.
3: Waye penyina owa badai. 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At least o mamu kwan mamu sumu wana binim. As a municipal chief.
1: Tena ADC, MCM.
3: MC.
1: Yeah. Yeah, them times now, small boy power. Hey!
3: Na minchia, yura, na nado danko akufu adonso. 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Ono soso anopei. Debi ya wubia nyamishan. Nombo nuhuban. Ona nijo inara. Chairman.
1: Answer the bet you, I don't know. Sipoku says, Kwame, is this the resetting? Agbesi should explain to us. McDonald says, Ghanaians have a constitutional right to speak freely, but that right comes with legal limits and responsibilities.
2: Thank you. Case closed.
1: Kwame now says, on a lighter note, let's blame NDC for the train derailment. Now, Kofi Amankwamenu Edeba Kwaba, or say, I'm listening to your program and I sometimes wonder if we want the good of this country when all we do is to politicize the security of this country. During my time as Deputy Defense Minister, there were many instances where I had to deal on radio with known political figures from the NDC who actually called for a coup d'etat under President Nana Dankwa Akufo-Addo. There was nothing wrong in the minds of some people, right? Yet today we say it's a serious crime. Sad indeed. Kofi Amankwa Menum, NRD and no Abai. I have written, published content and worked close to a radio microphone for 16 years. If there's one powerful device I fear in the studio, it's the microphone. I have almost always turned down an invitation to speak into it, with the latest one coming from you, Chairman General. It is not because I am not articulate and can't piece my thoughts together, but it's because I see the microphone as a substitute for the tongue. It can make and unmake you. Let's all think about it. By the way, greet Agbesi Nuchu for me. Kwekunti

0: ene de eno ebae.
1: Engine so.
0: Donkoff Husseini says, this locomotive engineer, pa, he has wasted good meat. Instead of the train driver crashing them for barbecue for tomorrow's grills, he decided to break them. Donkoff Husseini. Anyway, yeah, you best throw. You bend them. But you make you jazz.
2: Chairman.
0: Yes, sir.
2: Oh, yeah, a month for our one poho.
0: Mm-hmm.
2: With your quick, papa. Pa.
0: Yeah, no one asked you.
2: Meeting messages I wasn't sending my there. Why the soon?
0: Hmm.
2: Last week Thursday.
0: The man said.
2: Was there Ghana ban? The Ohun Mobile. Now, poho money na what the soon? Acha. No, no, na. Why the Ghana? Ye jinado. Na, and that no pay. Mr. Kamasam. The Yerwa Kwame.
0: Yeja.
2: Say, it say, opinion you come in a bibiara. Na se fa ba wa na se ma okema mi jizi de abakwasam o edozi hininyim wo ye na adwin ye decision a e be take wo ye ne bra ye bobo o ida abakwasam o guide him na abazin tin america abakwasam asam mra twi gana fu nyina ye na adwin is e si o ye 1979 kuwa obey na Ghana Africa history na dodo na waka de omano na hochira bim. 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Na 1978 professionals was this what year even press conference a ya no akwachi mwani. Na onu titru nti na Yera Rollins, Yamifani Crancy, ye baby Obia. Unkofubi tie nature, ma 79, or the bay you cool. Sunday, what's the waka, one kasha, one kasabwa, ashe one yim. In see, one penny day, say, why a press conference? Why a press conference, oh, and now we invite you on police station. The Umiyano, Kekeno, we invite or you cool, ma. Waji dem kunutum stand there wa kan krofi bi won kasaboa ahye won yim chairman oye de yesua nzame bi fi ma we sipen ama ibi nsi bi o enti abra yura ofosu ampofo ah.
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1: Yoma.
0: And donkey mo na e furuponko.
2: Okay.
0: We live and learn every day.
1: We camel camel.
0: Obia masa.
1: Me camel is never no pay.
0: Me say obia twa video na dia send him say.
1: Oh okay.
2: Chama man da yina
0: na. On Namkanda highway.
2: What it you want to car kwa no
1: why? Yeah. Yeton.
0: Wo kwan ho.
1: E be keep back very soon. Very soon.
0: I mean that you. Yeah.
5: In Saudi Arabia actually. Omo use the camel.
0: Uh-huh.
5: I think yes.
1: So
5: I'm not surprised that because it costs a lot of time, you know. That's why Omede Camel Abekam. Because of the spiritual significance to the camel.
1: Culture wise though, I mean anyway, sorry.
2: If you put the camel bar on your one, there was a camel by button. But your wazi yina ho kwan na yen yina no fatai enfo mbogu yen main road na Ghana na nyim nyam onkofo yenye baby ezomba kwa gugu na say the billboard mpo ba besi ho de ekwa ha benye bi ato
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2: 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Damn time, no, Dr. Anani, no, was a mo. 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Inti, wo, kwana e fadwa, e suppress, and then make sure the right thing is said, on yendo. So, who ye from, kenya wo, my 7, no.
0: Nipa kwa meka ni zipa ye, afren yo marking.
2: Abutara.
0: You won't cast it down.
2: Bachel. Irrespective, then at that time, what's your brandy?
0: When you're.
2: It's a cassa and one so no. Oma, a man, uncle him. Sir Yerisha Kwana, Yerfado, Yeri, Yan court system, Ogana, Yan Queen, or Jinsema, Chairman, Ina, you. Sunday, when the Bianin in that war, there, you court system no above Boyan. So, been paying far. What do you know who there? Three judges are who come one, no one show one. Ah, them bringing soon for toy. Our new saw toy heavier. Came to me identify home bodies. Now, why you want statute? What do you see? Or ye court premises, no? 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Timasre, the old man de. Ye wo high court. I was saying, your high court, I was Kumasi, your high court, I was Takrade, and other regional capitals, sometimes even districts, because high court was Takwa. No, but for the day, it be a Zibuan, and I walk a Sembi, on Fambrim, now I had a watch, you know. na nipa no wo sunyan sunyane na circuit court wo sunyane wara na atam ne fri sabi sunyan na jina ba 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
6: empa
2: de ye ye
5: okay de vitamaclu
2: how yen Sorry. I mean, why the man? Now, where I was a man can impugn you, I say no. And then, two panka statement to issue in Pono, and two man can't check Ghana for, but we'll be already say PCF for Mori Tremono. What's the day? Hey, Dr. Mahmoud, but we issue statement to Binti. Crachy be or say, we do do. Or so, you know, you're doing. And you're doing what? Sir, and Khalid de Biara, we behave with Dr. Mahmoud Baumia. Come use the Ghana, as some great baba. Ah. On your door position, and now obedience great the integrity of our judiciary. Now, what a day unanimous FC. Sebiara, or your leader, no opposition, Nasa, or your gentleman today, Dr. Mahmoud Baumia, and Kasum, you are Ghana. A man for Kasa or Ghana, who?
0: Hmm.
2: What is it, you?
0: Hmm.
2: What is it, you?
0: Hmm.
2: Na se onyene da onyende so
0: Martin
2: na oh yera chairman mungu de omre no orko nenso yere wa kasem bi
0: ona
2: yera agbesi
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2: 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saying it on authority there NPP member bia ancho ka time fan call American Benzema mo me biara visa and it will never happen. America say even towards oye one of akohwe ball wo Mexico na American
1: a quick one. Wouldn't want Joseph Osei or Pom Brunia.
0: Why? Why?
1: He's a media activist.
0: Oh, social media.
1: And I cry here.
2: Oh, he.
1: On a I know him.
0: On a trust idea.
1: I will know. Yes,
2: oh, yeah.
1: No, what? I know the person personally.
2: I'm telling you and on authority is, there. On your NPP, be a watcher. I mean, I'm not even interested whether it will be a watcher. NPP, be a watcher. I
1: love this kind of debate. Did he write in the capacity of MPP?
0: No. All headed.
1: Well, you see,
2: Chairman, my mama,
1: anyway, you know, intimidate him. Sorry.
0: I'll go to your professor. You couldn't have a class. You couldn't have a class.
2: Chairman. You were Ghana, ha. You could have created the core, even America. What's America? Wah. There. Nanado down kwa kufwado. I was if he say chess papa. De ne meno rubuno on kuye inti mwa oye US dam abreno one mwa was the bobua president kufo ma N1 rodi
0: Millennium Challenge Compact.
2: Ye constructi. America funchum. Oh yeah, Millennium Challenge account.
1: Hey,
2: answer. Be Sammy.
1: No, see me map with you.
2: I'll remember.
1: No. You see, you don't speculate. And I will ask the money.
0: I will see the money in a meme.
1: It's your Jeremy.
2: And then why you do?
1: You.
0: Where ya? What you see from?
2: What your car tell the core America? There. Mom won't physical mob wa Ghana for. On no dungeon. Chairman. America say Ghana for binumenya visa was your core America. Nienya, you was it? You're great. Kube le bwa obesi wa America ho. Na ma candidate
0: de eriwie.
2: Na chama mo yezi so mama nkase wo.
0: Wan shada wan how be be be.
2: Wan shada wan how.
0: Wan shada how be dem. Oh wa so.
2: O to union ti ma meja dem.
0: Na o zinyem nia.
2: Ah ma mze say enyen di ono yeye.
1: What's an honorable? What's an honorable?
2: Yeye chief wan a yoke. Yeye white na yoke ye no. A papa ye mo ye ye.
0: Ah,
2: you are not considering that. But chairman, on the most serious note,
0: me say,
2: Fanti comedy, a sando, a bronye, Baba Mando. 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
0: madam
2: yana furu worhwe hawa wowom atiti ayarukom. The best regard for there, say MPP, ye buya manu, say Bibi Anko ya won fine chayen. Na yinjina de me bufuno do, ni a man disi kwan mwan say yen mani in my head.
0: Mamen dasi. Agwesi, nipa na okay so kudi 4 years. You see your friend Ibrahim then?
1: Mohammed.
0: Okay. Andrews Bedia kon, Andrews Bedia kwe former MC German South. Or say, na, no ye NDC Sotium branch chairman.
1: You know, organizer.
0: Okay, organizer.
1: Organizer, yeah.
0: I say the gentleman he's talking about threatened to kill people, including the then IGP during the 2024 elections. Does Agbeshi believe it is free speech? However, the gentleman has been released from jail after they won power. You see, that is the story.
1: It's so, prof, threatened to kill IGP, which is, you know, 4 years before that. Yes, sir. I will not tolerate something.
0: Okay.
1: Now, obviously, our court didn't judge at them.
0: At least, well, he didn't threaten to kill.
1: No, but okay. To insult a judge? Come on, he deserves a tougher punishment.
0: I see.
1: Yes.
0: Now, obviously,
1: must end this kind of attitude once and for all.
0: Obviously, the Bakwa, but I'll say, on. You are talking about railway lines and the streets. Come to Accra International Airport.
1: Let's Kwame.
0: cattle and donkeys sometimes roam around the airport. Professor Emeritus Ivan Adaimensa.
6: Oh, my boss.
0: Ode Bakwaba.
6: Hey.
0: Or say, Eflu Ponko.
6: Okay.
0: A camel.
6: Okay.
0: Na, Eflu na wene chimiti ne friend Eflu Ponko. Na, donkey no enye camel. A donkey nye Eflu Ponko.
7: I think I be when you say, a sock po.
0: A sock.
7: A sock po.
0: Po. Prof, Emeritus said that's it. Carlos from Brazil somewhere in Accra says, Asempaitia, there's a certain kukuru kukuru going on. It is inducing an unusual kikre kikre in people who otherwise are soft-spoken Badiemba people in this country. Maybe, just maybe, we should stop the kukuru kukuru and the kikre kikre will come to an end. Carlos von Brazi, I hear you, bruv. And then this one says, Agbesi has won my admiration by saying that if a party member misbehaves, he will not come to his or her aid. However, his posture seems to be that of equalization, and I don't think it is pleasant. Was he here when Sammy Jeffy in a video prayed to God to kill the then president Ekufuado? How many of his party members who are younger have passed on after that prayer? Eric and Ponsa Boateng, tax expert. NAD and no
7: buying.
0: Members of every opposition party are like orphans. To voice out their plight is a problem because no one speaks for them. Odeshi Ajabing in her show. The way Agbesi is pronouncing camel in ever sounds like something in Ghana. Robert, clear off. We all heard it. It is only your dirty mind that to make it sound like something in
7: Ghana.
0: So, if you think I found so deba about a fruit ponko and a camel. I'm going to say, in Kranfo friend, afu pongo.
7: Afu.
0: Afu. Afu niye.
7: They're watching.
0: Yes. Look at your name.
7: Achacha.
0: Musa Abatua says, I love the way Agbesi is explaining issues. The MPP should be the least to complain about free speech. Ghana is now ranked 39 globally on the World Press Freedom Index. Better than their government's 62nd. Okay, so you say the MPP has no moral right to speak about free speech. Ask Agbesi if he was in this country when someone described the former Chief Justice as Osunomami and MPP Women's Organizer. Kwame B is asking from New Town.
7: That is not an insult, is it?
0: You don't think it's denigration?
7: No.
0: It's not denigration.
7: No.
0: Okay.
7: To tell a judge that a judge is an... Yes, I'm a couple.
0: Okay.
7: Oh, come on.
8: That
7: was
8: an insult.
7: Come on.
0: Agbesi Nuchu was right all along. Upon Brenya has now confirmed that his letter to the U.S. Embassy was written by him in his personal capacity and does not represent the official position of the party.
7: How can you be that unpatriotic?
0: Okay, so whether personal capacity or not, it's not exactly nice, is it? But anyway. Whom am I to reference what somebody thinks is right or wrong, unless we all understand that. In the meantime, Park Wisi Freeman in London says, wish my daughter Nanekwe Freeman a happy 5th birthday. Chairman General, list how many people of your panel have been arrested for comments made on it. Yes, there are excesses, but we should be measured. Psychos, well, fortunately for me, I can't list anybody. We thank God for that one. And then, remember that free speech has legal limits as well. The great leadership at the national level of our political parties can help restore dignity in our society. And then, you see, my regards to Nana Bwache Jako, incoming chairman of MPP. It's from Chancellor Enode Eno Ebaye. Okay. Kwame, check your archives. Afanyo Makin in 2024 said the judiciary cannot be manipulated by the government. So today, what has changed? I think Afenyo must be cited for contempt to see his smoothness level. This one was the name Joel Enede Enobaye. Hey, my bro, camel in cheese, you're my donkey, the fruponko, yo, okay. Agbesinuchu, do you remember who said babies with sharp teeth? Wabenzi says, I'll leave it there. By the way, Mamuye, a teacher from Mpacho Muntie, a private school at New Aplaku is looking for a house mistress. Private school be wo New Aplaku or say a share house mistress. House mistress omunyaya oba we near fika krabe 45 years echo. And now bear 40 years echo near Pobani ni efi. Now abe house mistress. When did you want 050-3899316. So if you're interested in becoming a house mistress at a private school in New Aplaku, you may call 050-3899316. Okay? Aja. Mpacho, that's what you're doing. Yeah, that's it.
8: Kakra.
0: Fine.
8: Come
0: here. Yeah, Aja.
8: My name's Shasim Free. My brain tea, for 10 minutes, Ben Kumse, more fast.
0: More fast. Minister open as empire.
8: Come here, who say, Oshasia or can say, we weaponize the Yamshim Kakra. And also a metaphor.
0: Metaphor.
8: Ned said, or Yenny literal. Sir, compared to me, you so we will employ.
0: Instead of weaponize.
8: We will use.
0: Mm-hmm.
8: Or we will use it as a tool.
0: Once you have a classroom.
8: Unyate weapon pe. No, no, you must. Okay?
0: Yeah.
8: I mean, though, a metaphor.
0: Mm-hmm.
8: Weapon no adidimbi.
0: Mm-hmm.
8: And she say, "Kau she o data bank no na o penya mbreka kra man." So, oh, so amu jijenga, we will employ this.
0: Mm-hmm.
8: We will use this.
0: Instead of we'll weaponize.
8: We will weaponize.
0: Say, or a youth leader. A person can always say, Ijawum. Prof.
8: Maybe a di queen, you know. I told me I'm a teodi, na. The coachy. Na ma share, say, ye be radio universe.
0: Uh-huh.
8: Mm, check a crack.
0: Yeah.
7: Senegal.
8: Oh, Senegal.
0: Oh, Senegal Fimo.
8: Oh, bet. Oh,
0: manyawa. Aku.
8: Come na me chef isamase bia me slogan ye kasapa kasehwam
0: kasapa kasehwam
8: kasehwam and then on am dey me no gra 2012
0: yeah kasapa kasehwam
8: kasapa
0: kasehwam
8: na ma sa ka se se wa fa obi ho tan a chia no kwa kwa nua bia se nya ye ye fidie so
0: okay
8: and pempi obi can be bi or fremo can be bi na nya ba ka se Bisrawa Chisai and Sang na what was
0: mm-hmm.
8: But my own chance I own kasa.
0: Own kasa.
8: Was that na ye nim se Kanina uncle for Cambro for no or Jenny grammar. And you say say na or din chrome kasada. I'm hey ya na mana kuku drosun kumbi. It is a wa wate if you dear no etrino. 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I try to pan a bam, I'm ranting a big KB, which you say, hey, man. Hey, man. Hey, man. 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Hey, man. Hey,
0: man. Hey, man.
8: Yes. It is all NDC and MPP for Bishop. Come in one to boa, wow, what to put it in a bejo.
0: Mm
8: hmm. Say FM for no SSIA, Afia man, no for no BABA no.
0: Mhm.
8: Let's just say yeah, na yeah, BAS station.
0: Yeah.
8: me ya MPP ni me station ni me ya NDC ni me am station ni dia me pe bia betumi aka ana man ko for 2 minutes say say okọ radio ya MPP for dia dia nema bi o ho a okọ na ya aban dia unique from ultimate ka do do ho do be ka
0: freedom
8: say wonya radio station FM TV a ya NDC dia dia ono ani krom for into okọ ho a ɛyɛ ɔmo dɛ koraa sɛ wabi agya ɛna kwame ɛde abɛduru baabi a yɛadure ɛyɛ awerɛhosɛm aboa no nano wasɛden a ɔnidi ntwa suo aboa anomaa bi sɛ nano no ɛyɛ tentententen sɛɛ a na ɔdidi wɔ akɔ so mmɔ hɔ baabi one part one bank of the river ɔntumi nidi ntwa suo no
0: And Kwanidi on the other side.
7: There's limits in everything.
8: Yes.
0: Exactly.
8: And see, come on. If you didn't see any man who knows like a 2 every say, you know.
0: Yeah.
8: So I am a student, I'm a scantier almost say. So language, you know, I can. But you will be very first, it has been conventionalized. You know, I just want to say. Say, now, say, you know. Come here, at the greater case, you know. I don't think they drew traffic light as I know it.
7: I want you.
8: Global, no? Glass and red, keep webby
7: with you, Coco.
8: Keep webby, and no, no, no, canyon.
0: There we
8: go. But you know, I'm here to say, oh, drew off, not a sock of
0: car. It's not you.
8: When you are ticket, I know near money, you know, mother. When you know,
7: break your edge, break your edge.
8: It is a pastor, yeah, Cassava radio, so a warm self, dear, no, a swadier. Come in, nipa a tear, yes, they say. I am ne, I was in why. You have no idea. Ah, I'm an only phone, you know, but I become home. If we had ya, could we, Lubo, Copagania, de, Covobi, tear. Come here, Omo, Mutier.
0: I'm an only for Bibri.
8: Omo, Mutier. Ah, me, I'm a tear, I say. A bit from what chair me. 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
0: Yeah.
8: Inti me trahana me kasa. 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Ya o principle will be all in this different politeness.
0: Politeness.
8: And impoliteness.
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0: Ope nye muko jina platform so agbeshini romu mwa wini anken yon tiyo. 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Onye makacho se throughout his political life. Me bonne chisa mi tane chi din din ban bi bi a bring to order.
8: Ti kwame uno obi ka.
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0: Martin, all your rough so mo bonne chi mi a Martin. Me ntile mi.
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8: Kama. Smooth communication. Based on the norms and values of the culture and society. It in a year can so Ghana. Yes, any I see to hear funny and mamren. 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Not sabi. A musebi and print. When him way back on cry and found a wabotai. And found a hotel office cassia. Wakunya nam bomb from my buffa who obetry as around when him way. It's an say, send ya who see cassa training panel and panel quen. Do banya CEO bebrea. Bibina do matra won ebe ni bua o me zero o ko to na se one ne nkofo o ye adwuma di sika brɛ e adwuma no kasa o ye mbɛ hyehye
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0: Speaking. Catch your offices, won't you? Speaking.
8: On him, before be a friend at Dale Himes.
0: Dale Himes.
8: Yeah. Oh, yeah. Anthropological linguist. Into a share. The paya sitem near Brabum. Now was share. Yeah, mambre. No, they are to talk us up. And now say, sir, Ujina baby now kasa. Your speaking is guided by speaking. Your utterances are guided by an acronym called speaking.
0: Speaking.
8: Now, acronym speaking, S-P-E-A-K-I-N-G. The first S in the dikano, it's a home setting.
0: Baby, I'll cast an eye.
8: Setting in terms of place and time. I find a wujina kasei. Na brebe na wo kasei. Time and space. Iti, kwame. And some punk of all kind of them. Kukwem. If you are aware, say, will be a young home, a tape, no, the bad new. In the Pemwa, in the background, who now are here, who moon that.
0: There
8: we. But baby, or one hour, all kind of tea. Utimi kafan, who did. Our phone tem near ma or moka. 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It's a space. 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Inti radio soon see a space. It's a place. 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Untu mi mfa meka wa radio so.
0: Dewi.
8: And nyama bia sa mwa shia baby na mutu tebi na mwa ka enye radio so. Odi mse bukman vo omu dia tempa. Oh, so can na omulodu ni nyamaya. Yes. Come and dummy. It's a mambrem or hinem to dummy.
0: Yeah.
8: Because it's timidia tem. 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Kwasia wunim to a sorry.
0: What is a mercury you can know your hinem?
5: Saturday, maybe by 2 hours shall be tree.
0: Avengers, not your hinem.
8: I don't even know dummy.
0: I know abdicating. Or yeah, I know the choir politics.
5: Oh, okay.
8: Time and space, and we here, pa.
0: Yeah.
8: It is your politicians. Say, Baba, Twa, Ba, or Mukasa, Uncle. was on my time, no matter period, no. A betwa ba on pe boat, on kasa anko. Ya tuma omu ya, on kasa anko. 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So setting is very
7: important. Subansu
8: kun. 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
7: Yes.
8: Okay, musubansu kun. Kame, pino jina oma participants.
0: Nipako.
8: Nipa ben na one omu kasa no. 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
0: No kre.
8: Usia akwada, ukasa anku. 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Eti Nipana on any cassa than who here? Come here, I dare by console a woman say, O Nini and Shrow. Yes. And to all my own did the president for Atamiana, the Ayamiana say, Nana Kufu said, no, or Bruce, I mean, ten or your president. President Mahama obru 16 were president.
0: Yeah.
8: And kwale did na temne bi 25 30. Na onko didu obi awadi 70, obi awadi 60 atem. Na obi sa ho se, ba bi awanyina dro no, me metumi adru ho bi.
0: Onwe no.
8: Onto bi kan chere President Mahama se, what the 60 bro sa jina ho tem me, na me no 40, na me bedru wa yasa ko. 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
0: e o ti pen
8: o ti pen kwame o msa na mfo hia e didi atem fa me Papa no of Rose is here, Emeritus.
0: Yes, Professor Diamondson.
8: Ayans many.
0: Yes.
8: Bishans is here, Beatum did you?
0: Because of the culturally.
8: Because in Zemane, as and the four, Ewa, Ayon Kufedi. Tiasa of Henny Pacrona, Onene Kasan. Na washe, and someone ube yaba. Tis a Oceanus are not used to a half use, and so can say, Opus or can't weapon, use weapon, those Ayans many, which me a cancer actually.
0: Salam, I love you, die. Don't worry.
8: Offre pino swa. Hey, I ask me, I
0: P.
8: Maye ba e. Ijina ho my ends. Ends in terms of your motive, your goal.
0: I dream ben the old team.
8: But I ben the old man to the air kasano. O the kasano JDA. Who's on betwa ba?
0: Or the charging youth.
8: I'm going to go to the house. Ye be gwati sani ya tosfam. 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
0: na ade na ba
8: na owia se mpempem wu wi a o medamase some of team fans are listening to me. That's the act sequence. Put me here where I need to say, would you need the air man call for now or Kasachra?
0: Okay.
8: That's the A. The next one is K.
0: Mm-hmm.
8: The K is key.
0: Key.
8: Yes. K-E-Y. Key in terms of mood. Tibia Ben, a woman. Until charge P.I. up for Basakra. Charge your number one cania. Okay, ah, tool need use to hook off our weapon. In what mood? And Pempi in the comments, a bufuya, home so. Just pause. Now, am I on bufuya on himself can be a bet saying, or fat. In Chemo Hono, Okofa, Blue Kios, and also over Bani, a bit tree.
0: What you chubby?
8: Yes. The old Casa, who said to be a bed and woman. I send me a yasham so do do, men from a boise, men who make a cry. If you cry, men can say, would a tray that may call mess up, baby. What's a kid the mood?
0: Yeah.
8: Come here, the eye is the instrument. A dear Ben, our day Casa.
0: Our day Casa.
8: Your phone so near Casa. Who's anybody bringing him phone so Casa? Utimi friend reception be no, or besides, oh, why now, Casano? Or say, Mia, I hope I saw them when they Casa. Also, me per se, mene minister no Casa. Now, besides, a minister fine. That's a yes, sir. Someone go besides, a ministry ben, I also want now minister the
0: wine.
8: Yeah, I see if you say, yeah, Casa or phone so, yeah, tre. Kami mubibi abe ya motre we iswe. Umse ya mfum sobe brewum. But yet, we ignore. Because a WhatsApp message.
0: Yeah.
8: Own share capitalization, punctuation. Ubiya mfad. Because that is the instrument being used. Untimi en kopi bibi o WhatsApp. En fan to official letter. So. Letterhead. So now mfam kope duma. Ubiya mfiu. So that is the instrument. The energy of my norms.
0: Norms
8: and values. Of the particular society. What is allowed and what is not allowed to be said. To say, I had gone off where I say, Johnny say, and so near I came, I'm a president before, I said, be a mecano, and some be beside me, say, yes, you penisana. It is here, can be a see a beside me, say, Ganda mamre, am my acquire, say, yen ye. And I bring to the last one, a G, Jean, which is the subject matter. A dear bear, one sem na ye king. A ye, a yam sem, a yabaka sem, a ye politics. It is a bad politics in our car. No one who said politics in our king. But Oko can be beafa so for one who said what treffy politics Oko yam
0: sum.
8: Oko can be beafa a him for one. A woman said, oh, your politics dear, who said a him ye one sem na walking. Come and say, unhun way num yina. Be a wound to me, Nini, you know, so dear, but Nyame Babu Ama, when me a buye, now why any papa, a wokasa. Ah, kasa, if he knew him, kasapa, kasapam, wait me and you free him.
0: Prophet of Yadassi, Yadassi papa, now, what I seen our person with Tini Alkaino, but, where the minister make us say breaking news, who say, make okay, if I say news, I had to see, and I say, appeal court and a court of appeal our Ghana ha the GN Savings and Loans Company Limited on my side on my license I'm on. It says the court of appeal restores licenses of GN Savings and Loans 3-member panel but court of appeal. I'm sure as we go along, the story would unravel. In some doors were hard. Now, it's meant me to be able 2 minutes near Poana.
12: Oh, is that what
0: yes, I meet you. Your first 2 minutes.
12: Oh, media de na plurim so na Jesus is na me ba ye Mr. Stanty.
0: Oh, now why okay say we kwa ma ye dia chega program.
12: You
0: were the first speaker. Ni okay ni na ni subsequently. And that ukan wasem.
12: Oh, chama.
0: E dia mbu pana abeka.
12: Ni the one mafia me do.
0: So you mean ya kitama mimi ya okakra. Me ma
12: campaign manager you know, oil commander general. What's where you, oil commander general, oil commander general. Sir, no better to you. Tambia, over mafia.
13: Yeah, yeah, yeah, ready. Yes.
12: If you turn it's a baby, you assume. But, Nikasie, Enkwa Bainjain, Omo na Omo so, Omo inti ya futu. Ase Omo so, I been too much. Okan, denya o, Omo inti ye. Enena, edie yin, edun pempen suwe wi. Last year, as national youth leader, me organize a demonstration, Enzwe Unuhuna demonstration. Omo starte, this pattern of arrest, aye hun ye. Early in the day, and I'm here demonstration. Make I said that day, Chama General Frame, Edgar, Senya, Yamaisiko. You hear a demonstration if a fair fair, you the petition, a comma, security agencies, no? A Sandy Barco, a comma, a banker here, I swear, yeah. In fact, on my opinion, Ankasa, I think, presidential staffer, doctor, I think, Sibifia,
13: Alex Sibifia,
12: yes. Came to receive it on behalf of government. In fact, at that point, one of the actions I now person in taking is say, na yeah, the petition, the same petition, ekoma the diplomatic call, but in penyufoeka say, oh, yen double down kakra, yen ma abayeno mre to see, say, ombe responde to your concerns now. But clearly, omo actions actually said, they are not willing to respond to us. And that instead of doubling down, they have rather doubled up. Now, I'm not the kind of leader. Maybe Honorable Agbeshi would be okay, say, your people are being molested. And now I know why you're behind. But I will not go home and sleep and feel okay, say, me man here, me nyanom, yanom endi ye, omu ahu chiramu, na me da ho, e feel free. No, it's not me. That's not the kind of leader I am. I would rather stay where my people are and go through the hardship with them. And all my years in politics and even personal life, I am so saying, and I'll support you throughout. And let's be clear. Honorable Bishi Ekain. Oh, Mate, another one from text. I find your marking should be cited for contempt. Salam, Omun Cheno, and so on and so forth. Now, Nkrofahin, I'm one person, Munchi. Nkrofahin. It reinforces the same point, say, Mo Kayashin, one person, ye bekasa. Share? Omakasa Okromao. The whole Supreme Court was caused unanimous if you send Okayano. There's video of His Excellency the President. Our cast, the NDC, is born out of a revolution. And when it comes to unleashing violence, no one beats them. When you know Okai? Nanado Danko Ekufuor do say, see, we are mana dani osura bofuo. Because you won't say, Nebuchadnezzar, a dear your friend, Nina, we're all, you know, lies are true. And you do good papa nothing. And the thing is going on. I'll repeat again. We will resist. And yet now we are not a violent laden party. We don't believe in violence. But we believe in resistance. It's been key part of the tradition of this party, right from its formation to this very last moment that we sit here and speak. And someone like me will not be cowed because you are threatening me with arrest. Rather, maybe those who don't know me.
13: weaponized.
12: You are rather pumping me up. We will meet them with the same level of energy. But when Oma Yoma Jane said, we will not listen to you. You do not matter. We want to cow you, want to intimidate you. ASFM. Now, Honorable Ekasano, or say, Ekasa will be a political judge, you know, at NDDA, but describing the Chief Justice as Osunomami, the whole Chief Justice as Osunomami, as National Women Organizer of the NPP, that one, there was no problem with it, the Chief Justice. But a judge,
5: they kind of want man and the ebony. This, you know, double standards, I'm sorry, will not help the situation. And so open say, yeah, you know, foot now. Fair enough. If foot no and come obia obian soon. Now let's meet each other at the same level, the same energy. Then we work together. But we will not agree. The constant, you know, intimidation, I across from it there.

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4: o ase
5: Ako default.
4: Wow.
5: I'm gonna represent Ghana.
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5: The whole
4: wow.
5: world.
4: Wow.
5: Yes. From Bosunchion, former
4: Edutum.
5: Edutum. Minister of Education. Onasu na ye MP.
3: Oh, but in MPP, Yayebi. Oh, Yayebi.
5: Make
3: my MPP.
5: Oh, RoboFest.
4: Yeah.
5: Timi anko toso 9 we are seeing na
4: from Bosumtwe.
5: Yes.
3: Robo. Wo Bosumtwe.
5: Bosumtwe. And I represent Ghana.
3: Ah, suku yes is dan fefefe so ama mo. Wo ye redutwum. Akufu ado pencil.
5: There be Mr. Some in the moon man.
3: Provident na o meyan kan ya sani atie
5: se
3: we mini ndro
5: me kambo so
3: me bi sa o me question na me bi sa
5: okay and ya na o kan
3: no no no
5: aduchum ona ye ye mp me pension na ye test step
3: okay
5: forget
3: okay na mo ko default
5: na mo win e o Ghana
3: okay
5: and o ma akoto so na Michigan
3: nya misra adudanko akufu
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7: Oh, sibito akpe ha. 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
4: Oh, papa bi.
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4: Papa bi. 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Time check is 11 past 11, 12 past 11. Now 13 past 11, time to go. Mrs. Joyce Bonsu. 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Anope ye chiao wo wafase. 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Mrs. Joyce Bonsu, Fijason Kwanta, now in the UK. Good morning from Accra to you. Bedre blessings, Miss Edith Akusia and Pia. You're a teacher, Kutoka Basic School, Bemakam. One to Rebecca Bafo of Bemakam from Prince Bafo, Samoa. And to Sister Alima of Kwabinya. Very good morning to all of you. Happy birthday to those who are celebrating today. Kofi Kumbilson is next on your radio. We're back tomorrow morning.
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The NBA playoffs are underway, and now you can trade every game on Kalshi. 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

And what do you know, is I woke up just about 22 days and to the Mundial. It's not the Black Stars of Ghana against Mexico. Our Mexico City. And a report to me from House of Folk Camp Baba near the day. Alhaji Baba Shawaha. Players boycotting training over 3 months of salary, 3 months on paid salary. Any bonuses near the day. You ready to home, come on. Under 17. And no movie near, but a movie I did. Ekodruza Elsa Kafaya balloting to separate Ghana and Algeria. Balloting Nikoso, Anko Yama Ghana. Algeria and automatic spot. And to the World Cup. Under 17 World Cup. Ghana Yachira Yani Uganda Bebo. You have to beat Uganda to go to the under 17 World Cup. I'm on for my braces, half a million, but I don't know how to cover you, see. I know Peter Sana Robert Chichem said, at least import discipline record in Kibiti may issue, you know, Eddie, I can be Biaso. But Kav said, no, you're in your balloting. You're Bobo Ghana. You're Bobo Algeria. You're the two of them, Kuyibako. Kav. No. One. And Aston Villa. And so UEFA Europa League 2025-2026. So much. They say, I come, you know. Europa Conference League. And on Crystal Palace, Omone Rayo Vallecano. Now for UEFA Champions League, Arsenal and Paris Saint-Germain. Ghana Premier League, of course, build up on the score. And now GFA stating emphatically clear. It's a coronation match, you know. Media Mass Sporting Club in Basaki Holy Stars ever born after Sunday games. It's not a media man, perhaps, and I talk about the trophy. No, I have no premier Roman PLC and fast number one. We Omuta a printing since 1983. So the team Vienna Craft Freeman, Fiadi and Amiens, and 43 years. Panky General and also a war boy, Jimadin. So I see some for down. Unfumi ekura, unye mistake ekura. So do zika kodaya umwa.

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0: Nti, yeah, bebre na aba. 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Yeah. 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
1: Nkomo ne bede. 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So, me hwa na wo Ghana na Ghana Music Awards na e ba na wo nya bi hwe.
0: In fact, we follow kakra. But
1: any pizza,
0: any giddy disa, yeah,
1: awards in Yadia when he said the DHR.
0: No, and no, dear landing in a no more proposes anyone, and I'm in family team because I don't have anything against the orgy. Any idea, you know, I'll be a friend, say, be our name, any idea, I'll not be a hypocrite and say, for honoring a corny idea, but, That and only
1: but you won't devote your time to that.
0: No. Uh-huh. And maybe times and seasons, maybe I'm not there yet. Was it? I cannot write it off. You know, it be a na yeah kasa it be a na yes be drew. Maybe I'm there any day. So it drew or not I will say corny idea. See I'm a time we are media. And only nyami focus my patch.
1: Well, maybe so sir, because a man for cassette I say they have a feeling say na omu mia gospel for no dodo enti no omu nyaaya enka enye se ya front ye ho na wanye se bia you have to go and submit your words say ye hwe adwuma ne ade ansana ya mawa word
0: yeah
1: what dwene wo ho you say
0: unim esno bia se meme kenye enye sa no bia dwente ye obu wo ho a wo nyasa award na ne emani feel say waye bi
1: waye adwuma
0: on the mature number. A fine Juma won the Akechia when you know. Aha. Watch them count, Massy.
1: It's
0: a and I Akechia no sonno. Don't want our heaven.
1: Ah.
0: Yin Yana Sassy so. On the Lord talks about crowns.
1: Yeah.
0: On the maturity. Me free say Akechia.
1: But a man for so come a band temper. Nan say a man for come a band temper.
0: Oh, yeah. Anna Assassin, so mean cast as you mean shell. The Michelle, but input say, well, whom shall know her? Mbenye no so ana bi kwa na akọ wo mane wo maso uti ase ha
1: ya na ma wo awan kasa wo so
0: yeah life no sir me mini wo chama ni bebi amakwa kwohia wo usi no bi amakwa kwohia me e round on e mechi ono
1: yeah
0: ana a cycle nti wo kwa e bitimi wo kwa ku pie bebi ni ade ho you just have to
1: sababu shiem
0: no sababu shiem ni ade nti e bi ana wo sa nka ne bi ana wo sa wo ka no chia wo nim se sade na wo ye ye no and who are you trying
1: but yeah, you hear of live performances with gospel musicians or Ghana. Ofu said DNA was one of the kahun. Once I were sound engineer, producer near
0: the gospel musicians, no me a good pound. If I have anything, I think say a secular for no.
1: Sir,
0: I know also more advanced you on how to play live.
1: Secular for no mum.
0: Me watch why.
1: I think say nkomo crowd and ka they are okay and
0: playing life need dear. I can't cry. This might sound a bit controversial, but
1: oh no, we're just spilling beans.
0: Playing life, say your ball life, you say your ball life band, and yeah, I don't know.
1: Yeah,
0: live performance, and kasadi. Yeah. Trust me, gospel for you, you need problem because I saw them and one year every time. What you say? Tea and butter, bread and butter. Sorry. And one of the BIA, your class,
1: because so much in the Jinempan, serious!
0: Who's more era near different?
1: Okay.
0: Who's more era near different? But, and there are so many, very, very popular musicians.
1: Like who mentioned the name,
0: Peter?
1: This is an industry.
0: But there are so many, pop stars or maybe Afro beats or maybe whatever. Yeah.
1: Dancehall.
0: And I said, you can see a ball lifer.
1: Yeah.
0: Won't you mean to? But once I'm actually the demo time, no?
1: Yeah.
0: They didn't have a choice. And then you're finna about 10 table near.
1: It was
0: organic.
1: Aye.
0: Other mature. Won't you mean to? What you say? It's only near different. But these days, you know, remember bro, her mamming. Gospel for any day, any problem with live performance. Go and run here. Me Sunday, be a me bonum. Every Sunday. It's you, wouldn't even go just stage. Idea, you know, it's part and parcel of me.
1: Okay, but then, sir, you don't want to go there. You don't want to sound controversial, but Mami Misa will say, even though you are a pastor, I know, say, you listen to them, intina, when we say, akawa mo kakra, no, but,

0: secular ni ben na o feel say we dey otimi hyehye ne nyoma ye bo live no ma me feel
1: uni maybe recently any papa kwa ye fa say me hu ye how see infusing life no
0: yeah
1: and man very very nice recently ana is taking him very fire sakwa there
0: sawa hu
1: yeah e sakwa there because even obey a show be or London. Mm. That's why I'm saying that.
0: Yeah.
1: But flying the musicians in Africa, Ghana, the Mumbai.
0: Yes.
1: On the metro. Yeah. And it was absolutely amazing. And only idea, Bernard Boy, money. You kind of say David Domone and Kekan Wenhua. Omamana, I take you to the next level. But what you see?
0: Yeah.
1: Because ABIF fans say, ever bought record, no. Now, OBITBD, and then commit to FATI.
0: Definitely.
1: But when you are playing the life, you know, it adds a bit more to the music, a bit more kick, a bit more everything to the music. Am I near more live?
0: Voice and okay, Mr. Sam.
1: Thank you very much. I want to make sure you have control over the music, you have control over the band.
0: Yeah.
1: I'm going to do it. I'll push it. I'm going to make sure. Yeah. I'm going to say, but can you imagine, say, Oba Minumi, now Oba Bami Concerti. Na minyu mi ani ebo na metu di echi a.
0: Na mire mi ano.
1: Gawo so ya ku view. 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
0: Mm.
1: Obo bọ nko a be ya na bia tum na otie tiem ni ade on. You know.

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I am pesie. 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Now who did the pa? Now Sambi Ababe Siwun Chain. 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
1: because I'm feeling the juju
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1: I tell you say I love you
0: pump hi pim pow just pumping you
1: I
0: can't see your pharmacist a hood one you know to know you. And I make an mamina one yemena. And India. Wama kwadanu for no be anywhere was one who made
1: drawing.
0: Wama imagine some of the baman kwadan who make sure some kwadano. They are more than 12 years. 0243-686-861 and now 0245-749-206.
2: Ene ya wala. 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
3: Yenya. 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
2: Rastafari mi
3: hoye. Ohoye.
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3: hoye. Ohoye die. And you're not just a commander, so so who ye?
2: I know what they may compare commander. Mimi Nunu, I don't know how they mean to two.
3: What's there?
2: I don't know how they mean to two commander.
3: So we are judge.
2: Mimi Nunu. So.
3: What's the one who?
2: Mimi Nunu.
3: Oh, sir. COP commander. Ose Akutu. Aha, commissioner Yachiana Numrei, Doctor Albert Pencil.
2: No, Joe, Miss Michiawai. Tisupo,
3: Yachiawai, one ma, Nano Joe Yachiao. Hey, Sofo Taba Taba, Yachiao Pana.
2: Hey,
3: Sheka say, ya friend, fan anymore, and I had no the other far. Ultimate one castle.
2: Maybe I will do no.
3: Eh, sofo taba taba taba.
2: Sofo taba taba. Me didn't catch a pal.
3: Ne de no kura ye Steven Kusi Boateng.
2: Ah,
3: me
2: didn't catch a pal.
3: Taba taba.
4: Na sorry ne de.
3: 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I me say taba church.
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2: Go street no so. 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
4: Taba.
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2: Taba.
3: 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Sali ya be ko no.
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4: 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Sa ko taba.
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4: Oh, okay. Say, I know you.
2: So,
4: Oseke,
2: yeah.
4: Ache, ena Mrs. Penny, ena onene ba ayem wofasi, na no mu ko baby, ne unimu na omunya accident,
2: oh,
4: enti, unimu na Mrs. Tandie, or the film.
2: Oh, you mean for the
4: car, now I know, sir. No pride. So, I, a new moon, now say, yeah, yeah, no, operation, yeah, yeah,
2: yeah.
4: And see, me so no, then time me was a man, a more ding, to me, me dimiti him, to my coffee, moi, Nayamian, my ye, I'm about down. To me, buy, you know. And I mean, beside more fussy. Me beside more fussy, bia. Now, and I make a nephew, Eddie.
2: Then, where be son, I say, where be son, I say,
4: be son, I say, say, Mihuno, okay, me Mihuno.
2: Okay.
4: Ha. Now, make us say, if you're a dinty, a bassano, soft we, and a befano, a crano, who say, so no more, who are soft for Nibia. Ya no mukuta nkrabia obi obi o ha na o yare no mu
3: ndi se dia preachers
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4: dia
3: ye ye preachers
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2: ah na sa ne wu nu tabataba
4: ah
2: sofu taba no miracles a o ye na wene o se wu nu no and I don't want to say,
4: I don't know your soft media preacher. And Wafan so many years, and only a certain
2: Wafano.
4: Like Wafana, or then in Nam,
2: and Wamujijiska,
4: and Wamujijiska, yeah, sorry, Dijijiska. No, she came by my future, and via me be so way, even Radio Sweden, I'm a call. Lenumuna, Nanziana, a bad 2 days, and na Madame Fubichem so. 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
2: alangard
4: yes enti me ko ya ndie na o mu pichi ewi tim bisa na se I was saying, I'm going to
2: go here. I'm going
4: to go here. I'm going to go here. I'm going to go here. I'm fast. I'm going to go here. Say, I'm going to go here. I'm going to go here. I'm going to go here. I'm going to go here. Then I'm going to go here. Then I'm going to go here. Then I'm going to go here. Then I'm going to go here. Then I'm going to go here. Then I'm going to go here. Then I'm going to go here. Then I'm going to go here. And you may not so for at all, the crown mammy, and to only do the D. And I jammed them a train, yeah, and I saw for the D, yeah. So for by, or I will share so for a woman with you, we are in the free tea. We did jam me come out while you fool, Timbay, and the papa so for. Now, I then am, who did you not cry?
2: Over her chromia, oh, me, Abians, who did you?
4: Oh, we had any more. Anyhow, any more CIA or ye, Miss Mua, who do so miaka cransa or the offering quino? Tim Bisano, say Adena, where did he not cry? Yarifu and say.

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3: Papa.
1: Who free free he?
3: Me free free. 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
4: Me
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4: 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I am futu ke se ma yo. 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
4: Assist by mass heavily armed CID and BNI officers for posting a Facebook image of the president with the caption Dumso is back.
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5: 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And to call just now, you know, pumidi hong kwa dia, I know what to di, se upe, or hinere spices. Lawson Herbal Center, and the Lawson Locker Mature Bojaso. 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And to your bar, who pursues his home, no one who need you kuyi, now so your bestima, who could just wa, na what to Lawson Locker Mature, na uja befi. 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
2: A journey of 1,000 miles, as we all know, begins with little one step after the other. And so the essence of it all is how to be conscious of yourself, paying attention to little minute things that will enable you progress. It could be reversal, it could be frontal. How can you use the reverse of it to achieve an objective? On behalf of His Excellency the President, we find the importance of this program. And Kaiser is not only being adapted in Ghana. Kaiser is becoming a global phenomenon where people are being made conscious of their surrounding and making sure of what they do to encourage and increase productivity, thus at the same time eliminating wastage and delays.
0: Dear Yatin and Kai, Aye Ononyan for Julius Debra, Chief of Staff. Now, a Chief Representative, Japan International Cooperation Agency, JICA, Ura Uteyama Atakiyuki. Enu wano so ekase yi. Na watre tre jumedie pa wodi yeno. Nefapim ene ni nina suwa.
2: Kaizen is not only a project methodology. It can become a national development philosophy. Its principles can support Ghana's research agenda and strongly complements the government's 24-hour economic initiative, especially under the Aspire framework. A productive economy requires productive institutions, productive systems, and productive people. We therefore see the need for Kaizen to be mainstreamed into national policy, public sector reforms, industrial development strategies, and workforce management practices across both public and private institutions.
0: The Tenneka say, I am Chief Representative, Japan International Cooperation Agency, Uhura Uteyama Takayuki. Na nidiye netrinu, ena Chief Executive Officer, Ghana Enterprise Agency, Miss Margaret Ansai, Edibi Tuhasu.
6: Many of Kaizen in Ghana's industrial sector from 2013 to 2015. Digital

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2: assist by mass heavily armed CID and BNI officers for posting a Facebook image of the president with the caption, Dumso is back. That is what it took to bring the full apparatus of state security to a citizen's door. A lawyer following the case put it plainly, and I quote, what makes the statement false? Anybody who says Dumso is not back is living in a cuckoo land. Our flag bearer described these events on May 13th as an endless assault on the fundamental rights of MPP officers.
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2: Officers detained for exercising their right to free speech must be released immediately. Two, the energy minister must appear before this house with a credible Dumso plan. Three, the finance and the economy committees must hold an urgent joint hearing with the governor of Bank of Ghana present. Four, the foreign affairs minister must brief Parliament on the AU coalition strategy ahead of June 24th. Present a comprehensive reintegration plan for parliamentary approval and oversight. Table an early warning and early response framework for the protection of Ghanaians abroad. Account fully for the Burkina Faso tomato traders massacre. And brief this house on the status of all Ghanaians.
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3: So, Mr. Speaker, I stand before you to celebrate a profound democratic resurrection under the deliberate, rights-driven stewardship of the National Democratic Congress, NDC administration, led by His Excellency, President John Dramani Mahama. We have fiercely reclaimed our heritage as a vanguard of free expression in this country. Right, Honourable Speaker, our democracy remains a work in progress. Even as we are applauded for doing so well, we seek perfection. That is why I once again urge honorable members to brace themselves for a heavy schedule of work this session, because the government is likely to bring before us a number of proposals for constitutional amendment pursuant to the work of the Constitution Review Committee.
1: Ora mama ayaga amana so ho afi wasanso to anso se do kwasem se mpanimfo a yede oman gan economy ehye wo mansa no omabo momodin pa wose se social niam a asesa e wo oman gan esikasam ne emuntutu ya 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edit I may achieve a can who be and I'm my dear I buy no edit to what's our baby I mean economy na aya kono no and they you who is a eddie echo it was say His Excellency John Dramani Mahama waka se only Ghana this year we more now better set no question so we jina so na baby adri no cry dear a home crash a change.
3: We commence sitting at a profound moment of renewed hope and optimism in the country. Let me quote a post from Franklin Kujo of Imani Ghana about a week ago. Franklin Kujo writes, and please pay attention, Franklin Kujo writes, and I quote, "The fastest economic recovery in Ghana's history has been recorded." He says, The fastest economic recovery in Ghana's history has been recorded and achieved by version 2.0 of the Mahama-led government. This, after the most regressive, self-immolating policies of waste, mismanagement, and plunder the country has ever seen.
1: Nipa yetini nkeni eye ura mahama ayariga. 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
5: Ghana is a free country. And you know, who are all one up? Waba Kumana, Obaba Yajuman, and so on, say, and Emra, and a Yajumawaha. And she has authority in Awona, and Ranamo, who I say, Omba, regulate, a charges, or port one, and the Yapa. Let me start across to ask them being so. What do you say? What's engagement? And also, that's a Muslim money. Now, what do you say? Fine, what do you call cost? Yena, a fire honor. Yes, no, and Yaki, and Yede, Yede place. And when Pia, you have a password, you have a tie, she has authority, and she, now, she has authority. Make sure say Sasti Kano and Pa and on a one bej and I say one bed regulating na the right visa as I say it via any shipping lines you know yet yano you can also attach person authority she won't and I'm rano and my one point so on beyond sir yes sir on my penny say over one nine is different the transport minister over one nine is different
4: and yeah a chugway a Ura Clemente Boati wano ene president a Ghana Union of Traders Association gute ukunu wada wanano na nusi pepepe ena president wada Ghana Institute of Faith Forward Sanura Stephen Ajokacha enyo wano kwa first vice president dima guta Ura Joseph Paddy uonye na ansu eni na umi wabene watu chion koma omudi nsemsei etu yenenimu
6: today Togo is charging 2,500 cedis per a 40-foot container. And they are still here charging 10,000, 11,000, 12,000 cedis per a 40-foot container. So if you have 20 containers on a bill of lading, you are paying 12,000 times 10. What rubbish is that? This nonsense must stop. It must be scrapped. When government wrote to them, instead of coming there, oh, we can do this, they rather want to push government to the wall. What's the meaning of this? This is the only country that this things happen.
7: It's a shipping line, Nelly, no? And you ain't talking. Because sa ye di enforce ye tia ye ba kuma e begu ye nemaso ama wo wa ba beto nema no wetia huka now already kwa no mu complaint ni ma board kuma as a result of some of charges here e ya report and the money ma board e di to kwa say on my man na in the couple na ye make sure say cost of this business or report no apart from
4: empenfo a wotin wonne ye di kan ka say no e your president Ghana Institute of Faith Forwarders, Ura Stephen Ajokacha, and our first Vice President Dima Guta, Ura Joseph Paddy, and our Nina, we were Bene Watuchem Koma, Sa, and Semi Wadituja.
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8: It's regrettable that one of the members of this house is alleged be on the wrong side of the law. If we really be given the details, what I can add is that parliament is working with government to ensure justice is done in this matter. Only in due course, keep the house updated with developments in the matter. Meanwhile, permit me on your behalf to convey the empathy of the house, members of his family, and his constituents for this unfortunate development, and to call on them to exercise restraint, for we are with them, and we are doing everything to make sure that he is accorded all the due respect, dignity, and the opportunities available to all of us in international law.
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8: Very important for us to always remind ourselves that we are here as servants of the people, and it is important to keep uppermost in our minds that the power and authority we exercise as members of parliament are delegated. The power and authority emanate from Ghanaians who, as expressed in the constitution and other laws, place their trust and hope in us. Our actions, words, and decisions must therefore reflect and inspire that trust and hope. The ideas have made it clear in the Constitution is above the law.
0: Dear Yatisa Okasi, or your Speaker of Parliament, Right Honorable Aban Kingsforsman Babin, William Gentu, and Emmanuel Akoli. Emrasebe de fiamane bonisi ye TV.
1: Na ene court nsem emu no court of appeal empeni for etna sem. 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If it's a GN Savings and Loans Company Limited, what must I buy? Court to demo bia asem no akɔ. 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
9: It's been about 7 years. We want to thank family, we want to thank all of our employees. We've had some very, very, very loyal, hardworking employees who have stood with us. And definitely, we give thanks to Almighty for keeping us healthy enough to be where we are. Because this has been a very, very tough.
1: Nipa, yetin in Dr. Papa Kwesi Indum, or no any coffee by Edema GN Savings and Loans Company Limited, as I say, the Court of Appeal, a judge for me, and Satan, I say, Edem Rano Toto Hono, was sent a license, a Bank of Ghana, and Penny for Jiffinis, and no, who quite say, was Sanko Equayene Chuma, or be quite caught to the agency, and the baby, yeah, with PM Montesono, and one in Central for Edin Komaye, and Central, and Philippa Tanga, a tree be Edison Ye.
4: Kwam Bafo Abronye. 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Doctor Justice Remis, our best or any be our objection, what can be that at a court? 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
10: The court has granted the bail application subject to some condition that the court has set, which should not be a problem for the accused. So we are happy that this justice has been served, and we have been very consistent from day one that this is a case of misdemeanor, which a bail should not have been an issue at all at the circuit court. But as the trial died at the circuit court did, which we had to come back to the high court. Indeed, we find the conduct of the trial judge as unacceptable, in some extent a misconduct. And it's not something that we are going to just let go. We are filing a petition to the Chief Justice for Justice Num Kusong to be removed from the case of the Republic versus Abronye, because we believe that he has taken stand in the case.
4: And here, I tell you, I have to offer our son, Osama Nyuko NPP, lawyer Justin Kodua Frimpong. Philippa Tanga, and this is how many
0: na yabako private legal practitioner, lawyer Kweku Pinto, enten, ni anena kasaka kra. 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
12: adaka da court da ba de
0: ose ni nua na owui ni Ghana Police Hospital Greater Accra Regional Hospital Kolebu Teaching Hospital ana doctors ni nurses bi a eka woni attorney general enti wo pempata ye 20 million Ghana cedis every woman in ten
12: yo embra afterno the I am hospital as be the opa awoyin pa ana obi call hospital e do call hospital a do for tribe to the drug hospital de nipa no oyel ana onya omuka e de no call de na kate a yaresa kwada de kwe no de me wey hospital no amrasom no owo I don't want to use the word in share, but well, for me, we have felt a duty. In black family, we have felt duty of care. There. It was some Akamobi, and now the war, how would Akamobi, the mayor came to the hospital. So the hospital now, I had a Sabia now, I to my friend, and I saw a doctor in our one. Maybe I'm black feminine and black world that all the water me yet the honorable from there for the duty of care. The them duty of care and the water wash show we are by another the quality and what to them they drill and I know I doubt the way it was a boy. It's in black feminine or Biela and your doctor some could say a Juma Biela and I be Biela and black. It could be changed all the way more now, all the way the margin went to my year. Well, now, I'm ready to share the whole to me yet. There is what you call breaching you there. I'm ready to share the whole to me yet, and I went to my year. Now, the me breaching, and I should have them for me, and I should have them same to now. Oh, when you penned out the old Yanuman Yanu, or the Ohau Dabro, the men they may be sending in Ella, they must be present at the same time. First, it's a duty of care. But from the reaffirm, why are you a chairman of the Yakasema? Nay, again, so your duty that would be to be at the margin. The first is duty of care. Two is breach of the duty of care. And number three, only the harm that arises from that breach of the duty of care. In this case, you know, when you put a word in a call hospital, you know, hospital, you know, when I do my, there, oh, what they want to wear, then, what should you put on, what, or die as well, then you put on. And see, when I work for the, what year, then I go to my show there. The man, I'm rash, I wonder what to me, you know, what to me, yeah, nah. So, what to my, yeah, only breach of that duty. Now, breach the shoes will breach duty now, yeah, they will breach the cake. Or how are I also, so do I want them to breach of that duty, no? Only in the quarter, I want them to be changed, them in the man about sending in a woman, quarter to move there. The men that may be saying, I know, or the how be the brow, or how no the brow, no, caught in the big kiln was come after now I then, I a kawa, no way boo, no what I share, or ye in Yipana, no ye in the Jumiti, that were there, or ye the Madina went to my yano. And say, Kakra, me pedemic chairman in that woman, one of the Yankees that would see, and be sabis every woman be a mobile money, the Matume yano.
0: Oya minimu, minimu sadiam enti weno ukwa ukotwa ukwa kaya ape ni aji 20 million na mawana

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So, any Adesima by Mamunina, Josima and Kron, Apa, non song, and home, and you may and Cabobre Aswa, Yadi air tram, Swabusia, Yefrasia, now Yefrasia, Yefri, Aisimo, Adisha the donor, Nadia to any and our chimney, ye, Washer, Akra, Wadisha, Sesia Bois, now Yukujawamo, Ura Chas, Ofuri Kregu, Eka Hobia, Yami Adaman, our chimney, ye, and now ye, and ye. 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Now we see you, Emma BLT2 Last Construction Company and St. George's International School, Swami Kropo Kumase. When you finish that, you see me, you know, and share with you, and we crowd here, and now you that, and we see ADA, we see us in the aduma, Monday, a Juada, Ebe, ya, May, Busumi, the Toso, Edu, Nunum, 25th May, a Monday, and we see us in Kunyadi, now you that. We'll be with friends in 1 week, you know. Now, course was St. George's International School, where new Swami Kropo Kumase, no, Chiano Paku, Sino, Sia, and Yumre. 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

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cho event ahodo Finra, Wedden, Abedin Tour, Program B, and Nipa, Ebabi Shemu, say any Jay, say Yare, Ho, Ebeyim, Yanadia, Bre, when you are this year, come on. Chopsticks, Simon Restaurant and Kebabs, you were Buakwa DKC, Sunyana Kwanas, were Buakwa DKC, 10 a.m. BR Sharp, Nijin, by this time, see, Jinna, so I could see, and I do con. Your son saw Chopsticks, Simon Special Kebab, and know your, chicken and goat kebab, your beef and liver kebab, your gizzard kebab, and your guinea fowls. I feel pork kebab, and I feel sausage kebabs and so, and a chicken, beef, sausage, you know, you will be. Now, I know say wedding, funeral, any parties, program, be answer so, yeah, ba, na ya best summer month for, and yeah, I order, na ya mram summer. Yet here, and say, your son saw fat home services for all your meat of kebab services, ni neighbor. Yeah, what would you share so? Ye ne plus two pap ene edin shen mu ye ben rich condos phase two mi ba cho ye san so so e wo atasumaso washing bay big time pap atasumaso e honuma ene ye wo na every special na every Sunday bi an so so ye wo special joint e wo Calvary Charismatic Center CCC Eja Family Chapel International, Susan, so, and ICGC, Adjuna, say, a hungin' answer, or 10 a.m., na enunciate frasier, could see 12 a.m. Ijina Musa 0243-371-247. 0243-371-247. Yasan Central Bank, PLC, Yaps, no. 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

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Copy 104.3 me akwa kuti. 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
0: 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Yes, police, ambulance, fire service.
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1: yes an ye tie
0: no no reasonable parent in the situation no o ebe dwe said o ye ye ni ye debi debi tani ye tie aba
1: I see. And prison mo be won wo ba bia ye disabe won mo won mo e wo dem egua na
0: me fa eno de minim but me nya condition Frenchman ye ntwa ma won hu bi ah
1: ehu
0: ye hu ye hu even outside kwa you are being challenged those in mean we ka pass there's an act that was passed to make access to government institutions accessible to physically challenged and all that. And no cry saying ye ye no. Do do saying ne wo ho. Na ho mum. And I will call so, I will call all right. Outside ne cry, do do saying.
1: Sure.
0: Government institutions, do do saying ne unya access. If you are you face mobility challenge. Do do say na any access. Nan kam per se. Eyi omo aka o ma se mo efikasi em.
1: Hey. Eji say no mama say ko ba se me fan se bi se asotwe bi oho. Na de man enipa no da bi ya wo se okọ hospital so age se mo tam no ko won.
0: Awo ho no.
1: Ai.
0: Ani.
1: Yes, what I'm no call.
0: I'm a dinner bell.
1: Then you don't get any money on the black way because I need your brepana.
0: Frenchman, Debbie. Dear, I didn't know why I know. Oh, Janice, I said, on him running young. On him running ya. On your my mooning in an ya. And two Jano. 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Yes, I'll be castle a hero. Do I hear any Indian genus? Watching a be so to us, any ya, ya, ya, ya, into this. 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
0: What I say?
1: I see. 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
0: 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What I say?
1: Okay.
0: Ba eneno, phone ajene time ne half. 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
1: I see.
0: What I say? 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only abai na enya
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1: wow
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1: sure
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0: 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Was it Enkolano a few him? 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Freye na feye monkomo. One number is 0322081006810007.
1: Hello.
0: Yes, sir.
1: Mon ami.
0: Oh, Nana.
1: Bonjour.
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0: 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Et vous, vous allez bien?
1: Je vais.
0: tu vas où?
1: Bonjour.
0: Yes, Nana.
1: Je m'appelle Mama Linda, and I'm calling from Joami.
0: Correct.
1: Now, my lawyer, and you may cry, so not on the income. As a Joami, and it's a team of power.
0: Yes, I'm not.
1: Joami for the LFM, about, and no one said, a Nebo Summit, June 21st. Father's Day, begin to Joami.
0: Correct. That's it.
1: Uh-huh. If it's my attention, Crabos, Estaya, a Dimbonia, Baba, Tau, Chasma, see Bana, the Hawaiian, and Masabian, and the Emitai Cra, and Kenya Mabuchan, and Crocro, Musa, and Yamibaya,
0: correct, Amen.
1: 21st year, what do I mean?
0: Nana Yamitiase, Piao. Yeah, that's it. You, Abusia, one number in 0322081006810007. Chef Dan, said line of back open. I hear you my own. Now, hello.
2: Hello.
0: Yes, sir.
2: I'm a
0: yes, sir, Baba.
1: Kimberima.
0: Oh, Dada, na bon boko.
1: Ah, boko.
0: Correct.
1: Proverbs
0: 27:22. Hello.
1: Hello.
0: Yes, sir. Yeah, Java.
1: Me pacho wedi, bebi am kasa free ni bebi am me mi di mama mfante na me kasa kaka.
0: Sa yo.
1: Se ye nya butira.
0: Se wo anu mpa de.
1: Bebi ma anu mpa. 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
0: Wo ko yi wo.
1: What you see in our Takolano war 16 years. 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Open me now. 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Akatun of one for a car. Nina Mia, Casabra, some button. Timbalana, dear, Mamma lawyer, you're not with that. You can never get the papa, you're not with it. Nina Mijam.
0: Yes, yes, yes, yes, yes, yes, yes, yes, yes, yes, yes, yes, yes, yes, yes, yes, yes, yes, yes, yes, yes, yes, yes, yes, yes, yes, yes, yes, yes, yes, yes, yes, yes, yes, yes, yes, yes, yes, okay, 0322081006 81007. Hello? Hello? Hey. Okay, yeah, we'll be to me a friend after your bonkomo. 0322081006 81007. Brapo, Kwamo, and Susie, my lawyer, we enjoy the program, no? By your minister, said the Mkolano, about three, and was see here. Now we do a cropping the third, and ma'am. Then Chamoso, you know, the answer is yes. In regards to you, my lawyer, fine, pa, once with your big time, your sister, la will train war, said your kind one, and one, okay. Nana, Piao, Yamishel, pursue to you, Nana, no, yeah, that's it. Hello.
2: Hello, good yes, evening.
0: Good evening, sir.
2: Chuck, your friends, okay.
0: Oh, okay. Tija, upon Boko.
2: Boko, sir,
0: okay. Okay. Say. Say govi. Say line at a call. You know, say, sa try no push you. If it's a now we'll make a point. But what day na and then see you. Not for you. Okay. All right. Lines, you know. Boma bato de boma dana na tsane pusu by all means. Ebe bibe tom ni abonkomo. Use the lines ni hun sese die. 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Obi se me boss the cool ruler. Yes, I did not quite hear something, which is there. All right. Tribune, you had it. Say, if you're not say, if you're an alliance, then you're not just the different business, I'm a lawyer. And the, yeah, porn one. 03220-8100-6-81007. Full of the intimate pick you up. And two, the bombard and afraid. Line was wire. Hello.
3: Hello.
0: Hello, yes.
3: Good evening.
0: Good evening, mommy.
3: About the friend Adam.
0: Okay.
3: Because they're free doing it.
0: Adam. Okay.
3: Because some of the person can say, Yen ya ma tiny binum. Tia manifest, yeah. Yen timing two or more four. Nian fire nine in siphon. My answer, your man in Shaha, and my money, mini, no margin, some more. 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
0: Yeah, that's it. 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
0: Okay.
4: Sabis, I was man on our uncle, and after now, baby Joe, who now knows a common day, no man a day now. And now I say, as a form of punishment, and no crown won't mean for a year, starvation, no crown punish after that.
0: So, someone who I'm going to open say, Elma command the notion of
4: come, no, mum. As all baby, who baby be our bet me de I withdraw, and near my be any pan or pay. What I say, and who baby be for fro. Starvation cry and come home. Who baby be. A teacher for more, and mood take it time, no more church, eh? Most of the withdrawal and enforcement. Ain't he, they say, baby, a year, Bruno, and call our neighbor, period, no, be Pimuno. I would turn a senior. When ya would talk grand by the other hand, open bottle crown wedding them. Who won an answer, Adriana call one in India, daddy. I will tell you,
0: see.
4: Now, BBC, ba, my am far before him. Am far and quiet bonny. Size stream is our provoke a buffoon near the Adeno. And he ultimately find your defense, old man.
0: Mumpany.
4: Debbie.
0: And the Aquila young from so sapa, no dear, I will for defense on betting the
4: defense, and it's her. Jare ne kope baby. Kope nsu e nyu bi nom ne pe baby da.
0: Papa di ya wasi akola no 16 years wo wie nsika ne ade. So ndi obetimi ami ache no.
4: Frenchman ane. Ane eno die. 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
0: Mm.
4: 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Aha, anti Frenchman said
0: because said you was work hwehwe baby a obi kura sika odi bre no baby a 1000 na wodi hye no akona na kohunu wono 100 baby akona na kohunu wo yini nyina 11 million you know just what am pa when they chrono nyamen ye edi na fofi okwoji ye and na waje de you ntimi mi enchi no
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0: eh
4: se,
0: se, se, wo tie, se wo se wo se wo
4: police station ane no anko
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4: o be kwa ni na te se ene we ye complain
0: ngo kwa ya bi aka se eh na won so se di so di na won so na ba do akwa chere no
4: be e do French man German en ka no we so ya se wa o ba and now they look at me at Trenaso. And you ask, I baby, or why I saw to me Catuini, now would Chiracolano. Yes, our money is here for me,
0: baby, at least.
4: Hard week, I crack. No one say, Bibu, or Mrabu, or ho.
0: Yet you do, and Colanzo do.
4: And you may, you know, be an infie. Won't you mean, can't say, General. Mostly, me, Debbie, I'm a castle, Baba, but a bat, a tear. There's no be an in a formula. Frenchman, so who choose is so obey us or me. I go through a woof for nurse, and no abbey do be a word.
0: Okay.
4: The same time, now collabing so a horn, so choose the other thing. Who be common, and chester now, mammy, and near the instance, our mammy.
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4: 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The same formula, no. Ebia obi you see but onya different species.
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1: 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Even at least one kasa say, yo, papa, she cran, o papa, bedroom, sa won't say, yes, I am. Into dinner, I bow to you. Into the bia, ya, ya, ba, never to my, am I live a life, bia, ne, so say, like, a good life, bia, situation, bia, you won't. But say your man, your men, come a bear situation be on one casta who come out or cranny catcher or say, and yet, Sanka only yet. Then to make us, I then a wound him say, that bear man or no, it's me, yam or one casta or won't power. Better than sell the number by bear money fee. And say me, you know, Kakra mechanic say, bear man on this side, after all, send my mea catcher. And I went see. Into no way to my papa, my meacho. Into a pencil or banners or drunnels, sir. Obey to my what I can. Into a banner on one cassation, I say, once means now, son on one
0: cassation,
1: and you know, now I jana worry.
0: And said, that's it, papa, that's it. So what in canoe. Anyway, hello, good evening. Hello.
3: Hello.
0: Good evening.
3: I just my girl say kind of thing.
0: Yeah, yeah.
3: Because Mr. Lawyer, you're free, Jama. Just say free. At him tafu.
0: Cool.
3: I just, I mean, me ra, papa. Madame Fumia be. I see me pepper, so I want to make a second and I don't
2: know. FM.
3: Nam Penny Fonsa say, opening if you cry and a sabbat or abache or buy a check. A blanket no coupon, a mammy, a man. A war and a young coupon found Kunkun's catcher and say, oh, by way, dear, and you also ban on no senor no pay. It didn't you, and then I'm a far by you care your foot near a coma supper and the egg and swings in sea and could ye a blanket could kill the mammy as a one anchor, way ma. And run again. But you know, the mammy from the moon, he said, Oye, from some of the devil, and maybe get his own kitchen to bank, and let me in the banana went here. Now, the name I can say, Sir, oh, Penna soon, yeah. Uncle Jan, because Madame from the same thing, woo, run
2: from the
3: farm. Madame from the way, and John also, a bit near Unyano
0: Quine,
3: Uncle, and yes, sir.
0: Come to Rejakwa, bruh. I said, I said, I said, I said, I said, I said, I said, I said, I said, I said, I said, I
4: said, I
0: said, I said, I said, I
4: said, I said, I said, I said, I said, I said, I said, I said, I said, I said, I said, it's your limit now, and you're looking for an alcohol for an hour. Two young.
0: I saw a bit of a cry. Sir, why did you disorder the Wawaran Crown, sir? Hello, good evening.
5: Good evening.
0: Yeah, peace of family.
5: Keep Ghana clean, because of the casual. But your mom's story, because every year, taxi driver, engineer, you know my brain.
2: Peace, FM.
5: Lady Biffy. Hey, sprinters. 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
2: Babu Frako Water, you want Pebble, you know, or Mutti Kumasi. And I'm a serious amateur of you, or because I'm a new view of the Pano Kumasi. I think to now remember what is an easy that I'm a city that you need to be in the NCOV. And the Amano, who breaking the air, and easy crowd, and you'll be a mayor, the cow, and you come, my funnel. And the Ophremia, one of my wife in the crowd, maintains, in Pesame, Catherine Mikaswa, and the Pano Zoo, on Yakuma, the Ventoqua. 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
3: The man or any member, any seven or any Muslim one day. Oh, they may do a dear case, if you who Obano Quare, Nefer Fono. 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Now on Penno. Maybe in Sitaka Crane or Inti in Obani Fum. To Obano so bound in chain, no bigger than the Gina, maybe a Siska only said, Ujana only has one.
4: What
3: a want, try to use arms with you, dear child. Intimidia, I can't make an
4: effect. Careful.
3: See, if you and I'm more beer between. Let my call, Nemami, who Obano. Nemami, who say, Obano Susan, as a snare. Deman. The Nadio, you boo, and you need the Abemano. Let me be the movie, and maybe a mammy, and I'll see the old prince here, or any enchanted. But in California, if it's Susan. 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Bless the Kenyan segment, Larry Oba, and in Inter. In the mid one is Cabon Semua.
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6: 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Boho or Johnson, or better Johnson, Baba, soppy. 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Johnson, Jena, one can home for Pepe, or Bajuso, go home. 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Or Johnson, Etty Yao. 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